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2: Sex offenders will be exempt from the government's early release scheme for prisons in the UK. Justice Secretary Alex Norris says the government want to go further.
3: It is really important that we express, you know, that this shouldn't be where it is, and we wanted to go further than we could, and I wish we couldn't, but we can't, and then and still have a, you know, a viable prison estate. That, of course, has to change. That's why we're doing the work we're doing.
2: Tory leader Kemi Badenoch criticised the plans, and an apology has been made for the family of PC Andrew Harper. He was killed in the line of duty, with some of those responsible eligible for early release. There's reports that Gianni Infantino has called an emergency meeting with FIFA staff. It comes as the president of the governing body faces backlash from controversial plans for FIFA to seek private investors in a company to run their competitions. FIFA's chief of global football development, Arsene Wenger, says he wasn't involved in the plans. Opening the Strait of Hormuz is essential to ease the cost of living pressures on British families. That's the message from Ed Miliband. The Foreign Secretary is preparing for talks with his US counterpart, Marco Rubio. They're expected to talk about the vital waterway plus the war in Ukraine. Next, the definition of autism has become so broad it risks overdiagnosis, misdiagnosis and misdirected care. That's from experts from University College London. Professor Jutta Frith worked on the study. She says social media could be compounding the issue.
4: Social media really playing a very, very big role in how we understand the concept of autism, because there are many people who say, I am autistic, and this is, you know, my experience, which then informs a lot of people who think they have similar problems, and it feeds back into the clinic.
2: And farmers are warning this year may see the worst harvest on record. That's because of the extreme heat, with some calling it completely brutal. From Radio News Hub, I'm Lucy Gorman-Lee.
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2: Showers and strong winds will affect northern areas with a risk of hail and thunder. Sunny spells further south, but feeling cooler with a high of 26 degrees Celsius.
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2: The government's early release scheme for prisons has faced criticism. It's been unveiled that serious sex offenders would be exempt, but questions remain over who can be released. Justice Secretary Alex Norris explains why they've not gone further.
3: Important to recognise that already people who are on life sentences, people who've been convicted of murder, terror offences, they're outside of this. I'm pleased we've been able to add rapists and child sex offenders there as well. We would have liked to have gone further, but we couldn't, because if we do that, we would run out of prison places very quickly.
2: FIFA President Gianni Infantino has reportedly called an emergency meeting of the governing body's staff in Morocco. It's after controversial plans to seek private investors in a company to run their competitions were rejected by three national confederations. And Miliband says reopening the Strait of Hormuz is essential to easing cost of living pressures. The Foreign Secretary is set to meet with his US counterpart Marco Rubio for talks on ensuring free passage through the vital waterway. They're also expected to discuss the war in Ukraine. Almost 15,000 knives and weapons were handed in at government-backed amnesty bins. Eight new bins have now been launched in Yorkshire after the initial scheme in London, Greater Manchester and the West Midlands. Policing Minister Sarah Jones says it's making communities that little bit safer. Next, autism might be overdiagnosed in the UK. That's according to experts from University College London, who say the definition is so broad it risks misdirected care. Professor Uta Frith explains.
4: If you broaden a label so much, it suddenly dilutes its support. And it really is very important, I think, to see what people actually need.
2: And parts of the country will see thundery showers today. There's a handful of flood alerts in place in Scotland. From Radio News Hub, I'm Lucy Gorman-Lee.
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2: Showers and strong winds will affect northern areas with a risk of hail and thunder. Sunny spells further south, but feeling cooler with a high of 26 degrees Celsius.

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2: Sex offenders will be exempt from the government's early release scheme for prisons in the UK. Justice Secretary Alex Norris says the government want to go further.
3: It is really important that we express, you know, that this shouldn't be where it is, and we wanted to go further than we could. And I wish we couldn't, but we can't, and then still have a viable prison estate. That, of course, has to change. That's why we're doing the work we're doing.
2: Tory leader Kemi Badenoch criticised the plans. An apology has been made to the family of PC Andrew Harper. He was killed in the line of duty, with some of those responsible eligible for early release. There's reports that Gianni Infantino has called an emergency meeting with FIFA staff. It comes as the president of the governing body faces backlash from controversial plans for FIFA to seek private investors in a company to run their competitions. FIFA's chief of global football development, Arsene Wenger, says he wasn't involved. Opening the Strait of Hormuz is essential to ease the cost of living pressures on British families. That's the message from Ed Miliband. The Foreign Secretary is preparing for talks with his US counterpart Marco Rubio. They're expected to discuss the vital waterway plus the war in Ukraine. Next, the definition of autism has become so broad it risks overdiagnosis, misdiagnosis and misdirected care. That's from experts from the University College London. Professor Uta Frith worked on the study. She says social media could be compounding the issue.
4: Social media really playing a very, very big role in how we understand the concept of autism, because there are many people who say, I'm autistic, and this is, you know, my experience, which then, you know, informs a lot of people who think they have similar problems, and it feeds back into the clinic.
2: And actress Kate Blanchett says the Prince of Wales is an extraordinary climate leader. It's after they were together on the Earthshot Prize Council, which William founded. From Radio News Hub, I'm Lucy Gorman-Lane.
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2: Showers and strong winds will affect northern areas with a risk of hail and thunder. Sunny spells further south, but feeling cooler with a high of 26 degrees Celsius.
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2: Sex offenders will be exempt from the government's early release scheme for prisons in the UK. Justice Secretary Alex Norris says the government want to go further.
3: It is really important that we express, you know, that this shouldn't be where it is, and we wanted to go further than we could, and I wish we couldn't, but we can't, and then and still have a viable prison estate. That, of course, has to change. That's why we're doing the work we're doing.
2: Tory leader Kemi Badenoch criticised the plans and apologies been made to the family of PC Andrew Harper. He was killed in the line of duty with some of those responsible eligible for early release. There's reports that Gianni Infantino has called an emergency meeting with FIFA staff. It comes as the president of the governing body faces backlash from controversial plans for FIFA to seek private investors in a company to run their competitions. FIFA's chief of global football development, Arsene Wenger, says he wasn't involved. Opening the Strait of Hormuz is essential to ease the cost of living pressures on British families. That's the message from Ed Miliband. The Foreign Secretary is preparing for talks with his US counterpart Marco Rubio. They're expected to discuss the vital waterway plus the war in Ukraine. Next, the definition of autism has become so broad it risks overdiagnosis, misdiagnosis and misdirected care. That's from experts from the University College London. Professor Uta Frith worked on the study. She says social media could be compounding the issue.
4: Social media really playing a very, very big role in how we understand the concept of autism, because there are many people who say, I am autistic, and this is, you know, my experience, which then, you know, informs a lot of people who think they have similar problems, and it feeds back into the clinic.
2: And actress Kate Blanchett says the Prince of Wales is an extraordinary climate leader. It's after they worked together on the Earthshot Prize Council, which William founded. From Radio News Hub, I'm Lucy Gorman-Lee.
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2: Showers and strong winds will affect northern areas with a risk of hail and thunder. Sunny spells further south, but feeling cooler with a high of 26 degrees Celsius.

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2: FIFA President Gianni Infantino has reportedly called an emergency meeting of the governing body staff in Morocco. Lucy Gormley has more.
3: The meeting follows controversial plans for FIFA to seek private investors in a company to run their competitions. This was firmly rejected by European football's governing body UEFA, along with two other national confederations. It's believed their chief of global football development, Arsene Wenger, will be in attendance, along with the governing body's management board.
2: A mega dinghy that capsized in the English Channel after catching fire has been confirmed as the largest small boat to attempt to cross from France. French authorities say 173 people were rescued. The total number of those aboard broke the previous record of 165 on a single vessel. A man accused of killing a Scottish woman before disposing of her body in a suitcase in Greece is due in court today. 38-year-old Elizabeth Jane Ross was discovered in a derelict building on July the 18th. Authorities have not confirmed the suspect, but is widely reported to be a 26-year-old Afghan national who police say admitted to moving the body. A search is underway to find a teenager who got into difficulty in the sea off the East Yorkshire coast. The 13-year-old was swimming in the South Promenade area of Hornsey yesterday evening. Police received reports of a concern for the boy's safety at around 6 p.m. Guidance on use of toilets and changing rooms as single-sex spaces comes into force today. It's almost a year and a half after the landmark Supreme Court ruling on biological sex. The April 2025 Supreme Court ruling was hailed by campaigners as a victory, although others have called it incredibly worrying for the trans community. Nora Padilla is the policy manager at Transactual.
4: The justices said that they had no intention of negatively impacting trans people's legal protections. The reality is we know that it is going to, and it already has. In fact, it kind of crystallizes one of the more restrictive ways of interpreting the laws.
2: And actress Kate Blanchett says the Prince of Wales is an extraordinary climate leader after they worked together on the Earthshot Prize Council, which William founded. From Radio News Hub, I'm Frankie Hersine.
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2: A wet and windy day across northern parts, thundery in places and persistent rain in Scotland. Elsewhere dry with some sunny spells and highs of 26 degrees Celsius in the south and 19 in the north.

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2: The Prime Minister is considering a public inquiry into Jeffrey Epstein's actions in the UK. Victims Minister Alex Davies-Jones says Andy Burnham has agreed to meet with Epstein's victims. Potential inquiry into allegations against former Harrods owner Mohamed Al-Fayed is also under review. There's reports that Gianni Infantino has called an emergency meeting with FIFA staff. Lucy Gormley reports.
3: It comes as the president of the governing body faces backlash from controversial plans for FIFA to seek private investors in a company to run their competitions. Three national confederations rejected the plans, as did FIFA's chief of global football development, Arsene Wenger. It's understood the meeting is taking place in Morocco with the FIFA management board in attendance.
2: It's confirmed that the mega dinghy that capsized in the English Channel was the largest small boat to attempt to cross from France. French authorities say 170 people were rescued after the boat's engine caught fire, beating the previous record of 165 attempting to cross on a single vessel. A man accused of killing a Scottish woman and disposing of her body in Athens will appear in court today. The identity of the suspect has not yet been confirmed, but it's widely reported to be a 26-year-old Afghan national who had admitted to moving the body but not killing her. 38-year-old Elizabeth Jane Ross was discovered in a suitcase in a derelict building last month. Guidance on use of toilets and changing rooms as single-sex bases comes into force today, a year and a half after the landmark Supreme Court ruling on biological sex, held by some campaigners as a victory. Others have called it incredibly worrying for the trans community. Nora Padir is the policy manager at Transactual.
4: There needs to be a fundamental shift in the way that the new government is approaching legal protections for trans people to ensure that they actually work in practice, because right now the code of practice isn't really giving a lot of room for ensuring that trans people can go about their lives.
2: And Mohamed Salah is in talks to join Turkish side Trabzonspor. The Egypt international is available as a free agent, having left Liverpool this summer after 9 years. That's the latest from Radio News Hub. I'm Frankie Hersine.
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2: A wet and windy day across northern parts, thundery in places and persistent rain in Scotland. Elsewhere dry with some sunny spells and highs of 26 degrees Celsius in the south and 19 in the north.

Good morning, everybody. It is a little after 7 a.m. here on Wednesday morning, and this is Hughes Valley Breakfast Show here on Hughes Valley Radio, the sounds of Huntingdonshire. With me, Terry. Welcome, welcome, welcome, everybody, to your Wednesday morning. Right, I hope you're all wide awake or just waking up, whatever you are. Keep it here for the next 3 hours. We've got some awesome music coming up for you. Starting right away with an absolute banger right off the bat. This will wake you up with a little.

0: The Weeknd, we save your tears. Before the 8, a bit of Jesse Ware and Spotlight. Coming up in a moment, you've got some Robert Palmer with Some Guys Have All the Luck. And that is right after the Youth Valley Radio Showbiz Bulletin.
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2: Boys Live have announced a spring 2027 tour. The group, made up of Boyzone's Keith Duffy and former Westlife member Brian McFadden, are heading on a 12-day tour in May of next year. Boys Live formed in 2016 and released their debut album, Strings Attached, back in 2020. Artwork by the Bagpuss co-creator Peter Firmin, including paintings of the Clangers and Basil Brush, have just sold for more than £400,000. Some 500 paintings, books and collectibles by the British puppeteer went up for auction, with every lot sold during a two-day event held by the Canterbury Auction Galleries. The sale was the largest collection of Firmin's art ever to come to auction, with the most of the pieces selling well over the estimated values. And the Academy Award-winning actress Kate Blanchett has praised the Prince of Wales for being an extraordinary climate leader. It's after they worked together on the Earthshot Prize Council, a panel he founded which seeks technological solutions to the climate crisis.
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2: Okay, folks, as you heard, it is time for the Guess a Celebrity. Right, Apple Home Improvements are giving away £50 if you can guess a celebrity from the clues given out each day on breakfast, mornings, afternoons and Ouse Valley Drive. You can guess a celebrity at any time and the winner will be drawn completely at random after the competition closes on 7pm on Monday the 31st of August 2026. The winner's name will be announced on the next weekday edition of Ouse Valley Drive, which is Tuesday the 1st of September. Right, let's get cracking on this brand new one. And the clue for today is born in the USA. That's today's clue, right? The clues that have come before us already, there's only been two so far. So born after the Second World War, is a Sagittarius. And again, today's one is born in the USA. Right, to enter the competition, email guesstheceleb at oosevalleyradio.com with your answer, along with your full name and phone number, so we can contact you if you win. 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Right, let's crack on with a bit of Linda Lewis, shall we? Baby, I'm yours.

0: The brilliant Linda Lewis and Baby I'm Yours. Coming up in a moment, Casey and Jojo, All My Life. That is right after the Ouse Valley Radio Business Bulletin.
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2: Domino's has revealed it delivered 45,000 extra orders during one of England's late-stage World Cup matches, whilst it also beats the heatwaves as people turn to takeaways over barbecues. The chief executive, Nicola Frampton, said that heatwaves in June and July meant more people were likely to avoid cooking and even abandon barbecues during these sweltering temperatures. The adult social care workforce in Scotland will be increased by up to 45,000 extra hours a month. That's according to the First Minister, John Swinney. He said the Scottish Government had already begun to deliver on the commitment within the first 100 days of government. The adult social care displaced workers scheme has reopened new applications with the aim of expanding their number of social care workers. And farmers are warning the extreme summer has been completely brutal, as analysis suggests 2026 could be the worst harvest on record. Analysis by the Energy and Climate Intelligence Unit suggests the exceptionally hot, dry spring and summer could have cut the country's cereals and oilseed harvest by 2.5 million tonnes.
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0: Detroit Spinners, I'll Be Around. What a brilliant track that is. Right, another brilliant track, one of my absolute all-time favourites, Mr. George Michael with Father Figure, right up after these fine words.
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Bit of Robbie Williams there for you, and Freedom. Personally, prefer the George Michael version, but, you know, that's just me. Okay, let's give you some events, shall we? What's going on? Buckton Towers have a series of three summer rock stroke folk festivals in August. Al Fresco in their Knot Garden at 2 p.m. to 5 p.m. on Sunday the 9th, 23rd and 30th in aid of the Towers and the Angel Foundation, a local domestic abuse charity. There's a chance of a season ticket for all three or just pay separately. All well-known local performers, Jilly Lee, Snow Deer, Lucy Locke and Steve Bean and Steve Buttercase. Sounds like a good one. The Old Riverport Jazz and Blues Festival 2026 in St Ives, held in different pubs and locations around the town between the 10th to the 13th September. Times also vary, but the first performance is usually around 6 p.m. with the last starting at 10 p.m. except Sunday. Programme is liable to last minute change, so do check out the Facebook page. Right, let's crack on with the music, shall we? What have we got? We've got Yvonne Elliman and Love Me.

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3: The Prime Minister is looking into holding a public inquiry into Jeffrey Epstein's actions in the UK and allegations against former Harrods owner Mohammed Al-Fayed. Andy Burnham is said to have agreed to meet with some of Epstein's victims. Meanwhile, the Metropolitan Police are investigating at least 156 alleged victims of Al-Fayed, who died in 2023. FIFA President Gianni Infantino has reportedly called an emergency meeting of the governing body staff in Morocco. Lucy Gormanley has more.
4: The meeting follows controversial plans for FIFA to seek private investors in the company to run their competitions. This was firmly rejected by European football's governing body UEFA, along with two other national confederations. It's believed their chief of global football development, Arsene Wenger, will be in attendance, along with the governing body's management board.
3: A mega dinghy that capsized in the English Channel after catching fire has been confirmed as the largest small boat to attempt to cross from France. French authorities say 173 people were rescued. The police federation are threatening to take the government to court over the early release of PC Andrew Harper's killers. Jesse Cole and Albert Bowers, who are both serving 13-year sentences for manslaughter, are still eligible for release under the scheme designed to tackle prison overcrowding. Yesterday, it was confirmed that those convicted of serious sexual offences would be excluded from the scheme. Guidance on use of toilets and changing rooms as single-sex spaces comes into force today. It's almost a year and a half after a Supreme Court ruling on biological sex that aims to provide services such as cafes and leisure centres with up-to-date guidance on existing law. Nora Padilla is the policy manager at Transactual.
5: The impacts on trans people, beyond the practical, how you go about your life, the impacts on people's mental health has been really severe, and I've experienced this personally and amongst my friends.
3: And flood warnings are in place in Scotland, with thundery showers set to batter some parts of the country, but there'll still be nowhere weather for central and southern England. A yellow thunderstorm warning is in place for eastern Scotland from 10 a.m. Temperatures are also expected to come back down to near average levels today. That's the latest from Radio News Hub. I'm Frankie Hersine.
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3: A wet and windy day across northern parts, thundery in places and persistent rain in Scotland. Elsewhere dry with some sunny spells and highs of 26 degrees Celsius in the south and 19 in the north.

Good morning and welcome to the second hour of the Ouse Valley Breakfast Show here on Ouse Valley Radio. The Sounds of Huntingdonshire with me, Terry. If you've just woken up, where you been? You've missed an hour already, but don't you worry, because we've got another few to go. So stick around, we've got some cracking music, as demonstrated by The Clash just there with London Calling. Fantastic song to wake you up in the morning. And we've got another one for you, bit of Soul Asylum and Runaway Train.

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2: 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And this week, it's Morgan Wallen and Been By Now.

0: Absolutely beautiful. Had to get a bit of Fleetwood Mac in there for you, from the Peter Green era. Did you know Peter Green's Gibson Les Paul guitar is now owned by Kirk Hammett, lead guitarist of Metallica? Yes, very expensive bit of kit. And he still plays it as well. Not very often. I've heard him play Oh Well on the original guitar it was written on. It's not as good as Peter Green, but it's not bad. It's not bad. I learned him once on guitar. It was very bad. I didn't do too bad, but it wasn't great. But never mind. Less about my guitar playing, the better, I think. Right, so we've got a bit of Griff and Sigrid coming up for you with Head on Fire right after these fine words.
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0: Silver Connection there, telling you to get up and boogie. I mean, if that is not telling you to get out of bed, what is? 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
2: Manchester City take on the K-League All-Stars this afternoon. New head coach Enzo Maresca is looking to instill his style of play after taking over from Pep Guardiola at the end of last season. City man Phil Foden says the side are happy with the changes so far.
3: I think the lads are very comfortable because we want to play football from the back and build the attack and try and create. So I think it suits everyone really well.
2: Vinicius Junior says new Real Madrid boss Jose Mourinho has told him to remain happy and to just play his football as he attempts to thrash out his future. The 26-year-old Brazil international has been linked with a summer move to Arsenal. Tennis and Jack Draper's tearful comeback ended in defeat at the Canadian Open. The Brit was playing his first match since pulling out of Wimbledon with an arm injury, but lost by 2-1 to Terence Asmane. And skiers and snowboarders aiming to compete at the 2030 Winter Olympics and Paralympics are set to receive funding via an alternative delivery model. UK Sport have confirmed it will commission an independent review of their governing body, GB Snowsport. £12.5 million has been awarded.
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I hope you were dancing around the room to that, because I was dancing around here. and again, I didn't have the microphone on because I was singing. I save you the pain of listening to my singing. So from somebody who can't sing like me, somebody who really, really can sing, and a beautiful, brilliant song, Beyoncé in Halo.

0: My Mrs. Biber is a massive Beyonce fan. I like the odd song, that being one of them. There's a couple of them. And what I've noticed is the Beyonce songs that I like are the ones that she didn't write and that have been written for her. I find that the ones that she writes don't have a lot of lyrics. She just repeats them a lot. And I notice that in a trend in a lot of music these days. But there you go. That's just, you know, I'm an old-time rocker. I like songs that tell a story. A bit like this one, coming up in a minute. Diana Ross, My Old Piano, right after these fine words.
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Brilliant song. Right, now I have to admit to never being a massive Elvis fan, but my grandmother, my dad's mum, was a massive Elvis fan. He went in her front room and she had just pictures of him everywhere, like in his army outfit and just in like the classic, what you imagine the Elvis outfit, like you see all the impersonators wearing, all stuff like just Elvis memorabilia everywhere. She loved him. Say, not a massive fan myself. The odd track, yeah, not too bad. I've never understood the obsession. I mean, I say I never understood it. I understand it, obviously, because I'm massively obsessed with Old Bridge and Miles Kennedy. But I was watching a show the other day, and it was Michael Jackson, and he sprung up onto the stage and just watching the complete hysteria. And it's the same hysteria that the Beatles got when they were around, like Harry Styles gets now, or One Direction, or any of them, watching the total pandemonium in the front row and the rest of the stage, of everyone crying, screaming, going absolutely balmy. And I think, wow, it's insane. But that is how powerful music is. And that is why we all love music so much. I love music because it can lift you out of absolutely any mood. And there's always a piece of music ready for the mood that you're currently in. Or if you need to change that mood, whatever, there is music for everything. And I love that. That is why I love music so much. This next song, I was talking about Elvis Presley for a reason. Don't worry, there is a method to me madness. This song always, always, always reminds me of Ocean's 11, one of my favourite films of all time, because it was used in it and it just fits so perfectly. Yep, you guessed it. Elvis Presley, A Little Less Conversation.

the summer breeze. It's a groovy night and I can show you how to use it. Come along with me and put your mind at ease. Hey, less conversation, a little more action. All this aggravation and satisfaction in me. A little more bite, a little less spark. A little less fight, a little more spark. Close your mouth and open up your heart.

And they're brilliant. I just absolutely love that track. It's so good. Right, so what else was I going to tell you? I was going to tell you, my sister in this house, this play is brought to you by Huntingdon's own Amateur Dramatic Club, Heartfelt Productions, at the Crematorium Hall on the 14th to 19th of September with a matinee show on the Saturday. This dark, compelling and emotionally charged My Sister in This House is a haunting theatrical experience that will keep audiences captivated until the very end. Booking is open now. Get yourself along and see that. That sounds fantastic. Right. We are rapidly approaching the end of the second hour, but don't you worry because I'm here until 10 o'clock. Yeah, 10 o'clock. So we've got another one to go yet. Stick around for that because we've got some fantastic music coming up for you. We've got Guest a Celebrity coming up as well. I mean, why would you want to go anywhere else? Make yourself your tea, have your breakfast, get yourself, you know, start doing your tie, doing your shoelace, whatever you got to do, wake up with us right here, Ouse Valley Radio, the sounds of Huntingdonshire. We've got one more track to go in this hour, which is Niall Horan and Miles Smith and Drive Safe.

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4: The Prime Minister is considering a public inquiry into Jeffrey Epstein's actions in the UK. Victims Minister Alex Davies-Jones says Andy Burnham has agreed to meet with Epstein's victims. The potential inquiry into alleged actions of the former Arizona Mohamed Al-Fayed is also under review. There's reports that Gianni Infantino has called an emergency meeting with FIFA staff. Lucy Gormanley reports.
5: It comes as the president of the governing body faces backlash from controversial plans for FIFA to seek private investors in a company to run their competitions. Three national confederations rejected the plans, as did FIFA's chief of global football development, Arsene Wenger. It's understood the meeting is taking place in Morocco, with the FIFA management board in attendance.
4: It's confirmed that the mega dinghy that capsized in the English Channel was the largest small boat to attempt to cross from France. French authorities say 173 people were rescued after the boat's engine caught fire, beating the previous record of 165 attempting to cross on a single vessel. A man accused of killing a Scottish woman before disposing of her body in a suitcase in Greece is due in court today. 38-year-old Elizabeth Jane Ross was discovered in a derelict building on July the 18th. Authorities have not confirmed the suspect, but it's widely reported to be a 26-year-old Afghan national who police say admitted to moving the body. Guidance on use of toilets and changing rooms as single-sex spaces comes into force today. That's almost a year and a half after the landmark Supreme Court ruling on biological sex. The April 2025 Supreme Court ruling was held by campaigners as a victory, although others have called it incredibly worrying for the trans community. Nora Padilla is the policy manager at Transactual.
6: The justices said that they had no intention of negatively impacting trans people's legal protections. The reality is, we know that it is going to. It crystallizes is one of the more restrictive ways of interpreting the laws.
4: And Mohamed Salah is in talks to join Turkish side Trabzonspor. The Egypt international is available as a free agent, having left Liverpool this summer after 9 years. From Radio News Hub, I'm Frankie Hairstein.
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4: A wet and windy day across northern parts, thundery in places and persistent rain in Scotland. Elsewhere dry with some sunny spells and highs of 26 degrees Celsius in the south and 19 in the north.
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9: Welcome back to the third and final hour of the Ouse Valley Breakfast Show with me, Terry. We're going to get this hour cracking with a bit of Westlife, because I realised I've done these breakfast shows. I haven't played you any Westlife yet. I haven't played you any Take That either, which is madness. I'm going to play some for you later on. Right now, Westlife, World of Our Own.

Well, that takes me back. Remember when that came out? I was still at school. Not that I went very often, but when it was there, I remember that one coming out. I think I went on holiday with my mate, actually, down to Devon or Cornwall or somewhere down there in a static caravan. So I must have been, what, 12? 13? Something like that? I don't know. I'm old now, and it shows how old that is. But even older than that is a song from the 80s that always makes me think of the film Cocktail. It's Robert Palmer, Addicted to Love.

Mary Wells and My Guy. Right, I promised you earlier on that I'd play some Take That, and I'm absolutely going to do that for you in just a moment, but I'm going to explain something.

I want to explain something. I'll tell you something. The problem I had was as soon as I typed in Take That into the system here, you just forget how many great songs they've had. I mean, I love Take That. I think they're fantastic. When they came back with the sort of the comeback album after Robbie left and whatever, that for me was album of the year. Absolutely brilliant, brilliant. First track, Patience, was incredible. The whole album, just loved it. Phenomenal. Just belter after belter for me. But this one really stands out. It's just before that sort of comeback album after Robbie left. I just thought it was such a beautifully well-rounded song. The melodies were perfect. All the voices were bang on, and it was a gorgeous song. And they used it in the film Stardust. Yep, that's it. It's Take That and rule the

Whenever I hear that, I always sing it as loud and as powerfully as I possibly can. I can never do it as good as Gary, but I don't do too bad. But don't you worry, I'll leave the microphone off. But because of playing that, it made me think of another track that if you've ever seen any of their lives, I've never seen them live in person, but I've got the DVD. Yes, I love them that much, of the comeback tour. And they did a

0: version of a Barry Manilow classic. Now, they did it when Robbie was in the band, and Robbie kind of fronted it. And it was all right. It's one of the ones that I didn't particularly like that much. But I think maybe because I love the original so much. So I'm going to play it for you in a moment. It's Barry Manilow and Could It Be Magic? It is a phenomenal song. I absolutely love it. So hopefully it brightens up your morning just like it does every time I hear it. And that's coming up right after these fine words.
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0: Isn't that just stunning? What a song that is. Barry Manilow, beautiful stuff. Right, to another pair. Now, these two were known as the Saviours of Blue-Eyed Soul, and they had some absolutely brilliant, brilliant songs. And this is one of my favourites of theirs. Hall & Oates, She's Gone.

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1: Yes, it is, and it is Guess a Celebrity time again. Right, Apple Home Improvements are giving away £50 if you can guess a celebrity from the clues given out each day on Breakfast, Mornings, Afternoons and Ouse Valley Drive. You can guess a celebrity at any time, and the winner will be drawn completely at random after the competition closes at 7pm on Monday the 31st of August 2026. The winner's name will be announced on the next weekday edition of Ouse Valley Drive, which is Tuesday the 1st of September. Right, let's give you the clues. There's not many, because this is a new one. So, today's clue, born in the USA. The first clue is born after the Second World War. Is a Sagittarius. And again, today's clue, born in the USA. Now, 20 of the competition. 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

Plain White Tees. Hey there, Delilah. Such a lovely song, that. It really is. We seem to be having a bit of a theme going, you know, and I didn't do it on purpose, but we've had Westlife, we've had Take That. Now we've got the Backstreet Boys. I Want It That Way. Yeah.

George Ezra and Budapest. Right, that brings us to the end of The Breakfast Show with me. I hope you enjoyed it. I really do enjoy doing these, so thank you very much for the opportunity from Tony and everybody here at Ouse Valley Radio. I really do enjoy these Wednesday mornings. Long may it continue, I hope. And I hope you are enjoying it. Please give us some feedback. Let us know if you're enjoying it. And if you're not, give me some ways to improve. By all means, let me know. If you want a request, send it into the studio. I'll chuck it in there for you. No problem. I'll be back next Wednesday. Wednesday morning, 7 o'clock. Join me and enjoy. Coming up, we've got... what have we got? We've got Ouse Valley Afternoons, 1 till 4. That's with Mike Wing. And right in a moment, after me, after I finish waffling at you and talking like I like to do, you've got Peter Rogers with Ouse Valley Mornings, which is 10 till 1. So stick around for that. We'll keep you going all day long. We'll keep you entertained. We'll keep you informed. And we'll bring you some fantastic music as well. I'm going to leave you this week to say bye-bye. I'm going to leave you Pink Floyd and Another Brick in the Wall. Thank you very much, Hunting Your Chair. Have a wonderful day.

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3: The Prime Minister is looking into holding a public inquiry into Jeffrey Epstein's actions in the UK and allegations against former Harrods owner Mohammed Al-Fayed. Andy Burnham is said to have agreed to meet with some of Epstein's victims. Meanwhile, the Met Police are investigating at least 156 alleged victims of Al-Fayed who died in 2023. FIFA President Gianni Infantino has reportedly called an emergency meeting of the governing body's staff in Morocco. Lucy Gormanley has more.
4: The meeting follows controversial plans for FIFA to seek private investors in a company to run their competitions. This was firmly rejected by European football's governing body UEFA, along with two other national confederations. It's believed their chief of global football development, Arsene Wenger, will be in attendance, along with the governing body's management board.
3: A 35-year-old man has been charged in connection with the death of a 9-year-old girl in Arbroath. The child was found seriously injured at the Elliott Industrial Estate just after midnight on Monday and later died in hospital in Dundee. Police are treating her death as suspicious. The man is due to appear at Dundee Sheriff Court today. Guidance on the use of toilets and changing rooms as single-sex spaces comes into force today. That's almost a year and a half after the landmark Supreme Court ruling on biological sex. The April 2025 Supreme Court ruling was hailed by campaigners as a victory, although others have called it incredibly worrying for the trans community. Nora Padilla is the policy manager at Transactual.
5: The justices said that they had no intention of negatively impacting trans people's legal protections. The reality is we know that it is going to, and it already has. In fact, it kind of crystallizes one of the more restrictive ways of interpreting the laws.
3: And flood warnings are in place in Scotland, with thundery showers set to batter some parts of the country, but there'll still be no wet weather for central and southern England. Yellow thunderstorm warnings are now in place for eastern Scotland. Temperatures are expected to come back down to near average levels. 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
8: A wet and windy day across northern parts, thundery in places and persistent rain in Scotland. Elsewhere dry with some sunny spells and highs of 26 degrees Celsius in the south and 19 in the north.

Wednesday, the 5th of August. Good morning, all. Welcome to Mornings with me, Peter Rogers, on News Valley Radio, the sound of Huntingdonshire. Outside in town, feeling fresher today, but staying dry with sunny spells and cloud developing, and just a chance of one or two scattered showers. A maximum temperature today of 24 degrees. And of course, thanks to Terry Steers for breakfast this morning. And to start the programme, The Shapeshifters, featuring Kimberly Davis with Life is a Dance Floor. And from Dua Lipa, here's Don't Start Now.

Today is Play Day, celebrated across the UK each year, calling on families, community leaders, play providers, childcare settings and everyone working with children and young people to promote and champion the importance of play. From living rooms to school gates to streets, parks and neighbourhoods, it's a part of children's everyday life and has a monumental impact on their health, happiness and well-being.

0: dropped up on a Saturday night. Keith Urban with Cassie Ashton. And for today's Thought of the Day, here's the Reverend Steph Pedler, curate at Hartford and Houghton with Witten, and she's called it Missed Opportunity.
1: Missed opportunities. How many of you travel using a sat-nav? I'm sure many of you do. I can also hear all the sighs that you've made by me just mentioning the word sat-nav, as the first hurdle is reading what they are saying. We plug in our destination, and they tell us it is easy, as we then just start our car and off we go. We look at the route and we follow left, right, straight over. Then we wonder, where is it taking us now? This isn't the route, surely. I don't want to go down this narrow road. Sometimes it all seems too much. Sometimes it feels just right, and we get there in good time and with plenty of laughter along the way. But what happens when you go right instead of left? When you miss a turn and have to do a U-turn? How do you deal with it all? How many arguments have you had? It can become all so very stressful. Sat-nav can be an analogy of God. He tells us what route to take. He tells us of the journey we should go on. And then us being us, we decide actually that route isn't really what we thought or wanted. So we change the route. Instead of following the destination that we've been asked to go, we add a stop along the way. We do a little detour, as it won't make a difference. And then we decide we will go for route A instead of route C. But isn't that what it is like to have free will? The sat-nav will take us to our destination, maybe through windy roads and unexpected turns, but we will end up where we should be. When we follow God, he may take us on roads we don't know or understand. He may take us up mountains or through streams, both metaphorically, of course, as we listen, learn, and spend time with him. But just like the sat-nav destination, he will get to us to where we should be and where he wants us to be. We just have to be patient. We just have to listen to the rights, the lefts, and wrong ways along the journey with him. When we decide to take the wrong direction, then he will replug the sat-nav and bring us back to him again and tell us, go left this time. Maybe follow this route this time, eh? Because then you will reach your destination easier. You will then be able to follow him more fluidly and enjoy so much more of the journey with him, watching the beauty along the roads. And then you will look back and realise, in each stop you have accomplished, what a journey it has been. Today may you plug in your sat-nav and with God travel the journey with him and experience the joy, laughter and the fruits of it all along the journey. Have a good day.
0: Many thanks, Steph, for your thought for today. And here's what it was all about for me. My generation. The Who.

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The Killers with Human. Time now for the question for you today. Name this TV show. What's it called? This is a British game show that has aired on ITV since the 9th of April 2022. What's it called? You can leave your name and answer on 01480 727104 or email me, peter@whosvalleyradio.com. No prizes, as always, just for fun, and answer and your shout-outs in the last side of the programme, just after 12 o'clock. And after Marshmallow and the Jonas Brothers leave before you love me, guess the celeb with Apple.

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2: Apple Home Improvements are giving away £50 if you can guess a celebrity from the clues given out each day on Breakfast, Mornings, Afternoons and Ouse Valley Drive. You can guess a celebrity at any time, and the winner will be drawn completely at random after the competition closes at 7pm on Monday the 31st of August. The winner's name will be announced on the next weekday edition of Ouse Valley Drive, which is Tuesday the 1st of September. And today's clue, born in the USA. And from the beginning, born after the Second World War, is a Sagittarius, and today, born in the USA. 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

David Bowie, Sound and Vision. Time to blow out the candles. Happy birthday today to Sally Nugent, the English journalist, newsreader and television presenter. Since October 2021, she's been one of the main presenters for BBC Breakfast Mondays to Wednesdays with John Kay. And Lewis Walsh, the Irish music manager and television personality. He's managed Johnny Logan, Boyzone, Girls Aloud and Westlife, and served as a judge on TV talent shows including Pop Stars, You're a Star, The X Factor and Britain's Got Talent. And lastly, TV actor Anthony Cotton, MBE, known for his role as Sean Tully in the soap opera Coronation Street. He also played the role of Alexander in the UK version of Queer as Folk. And if it's your birthday today, a very, very happy birthday to you.

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1: KSI Holiday. Another clue now for the question for today. Name this TV show. What's it called? A British game show that has aired on ITV since the 9th of April 2022. The questions are not general knowledge, they're based on logic and common sense. 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Answer and shadows coming up just after 12 o'clock.

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3: Downing Street says Andy Burnham is not actively considering a public inquiry into Jeffrey Epstein's activities in the UK, despite earlier comments from the victims' minister suggesting one was being looked at. Guidance on use of toilets and changing rooms as single-sex spaces comes into force today. It's almost a year and a half after the Supreme Court ruling on biological sex. It aims to provide services such as cafes and leisure centres with legally accurate, impartial and up-to-date guidance on existing law. Police investigating the death of a 9-year-old girl in Arbroath have charged a 35-year-old man. The child was discovered seriously injured at the town's Elliot Industrial Estate early on Monday morning and later died at Ninewells Hospital in Dundee. Officers say the death is being treated as suspicious. The accused is expected to appear at Dundee Sheriff Court today. Britain's National Cybersecurity Centre is warning that artificial intelligence must be built with stronger safety measures after advanced AI systems hacked other organisations during testing. The NCSC says developers need real-time oversight and clear plans for unexpected behaviour, warning that detecting problems after they happen won't be enough. Farmers are warning the extreme summer has been completely brutal. It comes as analysis by the Energy and Climate Intelligence Unit suggests the exceptionally hot, dry spring and summer means 2026 could be the worst harvest on record. The shortfall could be costing UK farmers as much as £390 million. Martin Lines is the chief executive of the Nature Friendly Farming Network and a farmer in Cambridgeshire.
4: That high temperature effect has stopped our crops growing and fully developing. The hot wind has taken the moisture out of the soil and our crops, and the severe lack of rainfall throughout the summer periods that's meant the crops haven't developed to their potential.
3: And Mohamed Salah is in talks to join Turkish side Trabzonspor. The Egypt international is available as a free agent, having left Liverpool this summer after 9 years. That's the latest from Radio News Hub. I'm Ben Monse.
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3: Rain and wind will persist across northern England, Ireland and Scotland, thundery in places. Elsewhere dry with sunny spells with much cooler temperatures, highs of 26 degrees.

Celestial there from Ed Sheeran. Welcome back to the second hour of Mornings with me, Peter Rogers. And before the US Valley Radio Showbiz Bulletin, here's Charlie Puth with Kenny G. Cry.

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1: Boys Live have announced a spring 2027 tour. The group, made up of Boyzone's Keith Duffy and former Westlife member Brian McFadden, are heading on a 12-day tour in May of next year. Boys Live formed in 2016 and released their debut album Strings Attached back in 2020. Artwork by the Bagpuss co-creator Peter Fermin, including paintings of the Clangers and Basil Brush, have just sold for more than £400,000. Some 500 paintings, books and collectibles by the British puppeteer went up for auction, with every lot sold during a two-day event held by the Canterbury Auction Galleries. The sale was the largest collection of Fermin's art ever to come to auction, with the most of the pieces selling well over the estimated values. And the Academy Award-winning actress Kate Blanchett has praised the Prince of Wales for being an extraordinary climate leader. It's after they worked together on the Earthshot Prize Council, a panel he founded which seeks technological solutions to the climate crisis.
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Archie Drell and the Drells, Here I Go Again. Absolutely love it. Last clue coming up for the question for today. Name this TV show. What's it called? A British game show that has aired on ITV since 9th of April 2022. The questions are based on logic and common sense rather than general knowledge. And the top prize achievable is £100,000, given away by host Lee Mack. What's it called? You can leave your name and answer on 01 Freudo 727 104, or email peter at oozevalleyradio.com. No prizes, just for fun, answering your shout-outs coming up in the last hour programme, just after 12 o'clock. And from Taylor Swift, Lover.

Lover. Open now until 3 o'clock this afternoon at the Cromwell Museum. You can answer the question, do you have what it takes to join the new modelled army and fight for Parliament? Outside the Cromwell Museum to meet real Civil War soldiers, take part in training and receive your recruitment certificate signed by Oliver Cromwell. 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

Incognito with Joy Rose, it's about time. This afternoon, 12 till 2 at Pond Close, Huntingdon Town Council is running a consultation on its play areas and would like to hear from you. Nip along to this informal drop-in session to share your views and speak to them directly. No booking is required, and if you can't make this session, there are others taking place across the town during August.

from the best charting female group in history. That was Diana Ross with Upside Down. And before the news at midday, the Rhythmics, Here Comes the Rain Again, fingers crossed, toes crossed, and Noel Gallagher's High Flying Birds with Council Skies.

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3: A 35-year-old man has been charged in connection with the death of a 9-year-old girl in Arbroath. The child was found seriously injured at the Elliott Industrial Estate just after midnight on Monday and later died in hospital in Dundee. The man is due to appear at Dundee Sheriff Court today. Next, the Police Federation are threatening to take the government to court. That's over the early release of PC Andrew Harper's killers. Jesse Cole and Albert Bowers, who were both serving 13-year sentences for manslaughter, are still eligible for release under the scheme designed to tackle prison overcrowding. Yesterday it was confirmed those convicted of serious sexual offences would be excluded from the scheme. There's been a spike in anti-Semitism cases in the UK since the US-Israeli war on Iran began. Data from the Community Security Trust showed there was almost 2,000 anti-Semitic incidents recorded across the UK in January to June of 2026. Dave Rich is their spokesperson.
4: It's almost like every time there is a major attack on the Jewish community, it actually encourages more people to go out and shout abuse or threats at Jewish people or post anti-Semitic things.
3: Farmers are warning the extreme summer has been completely brutal. It comes as analysis by the Energy and Climate Intelligence Unit suggests 2026 could be the worst harvest on record. Martin Lyons is the chief executive of the Nature Friendly Farming Network and a farmer in Cambridgeshire.
5: I can tell from our own farming and harvesting, many of the yields are very disappointing. So that output from UK farmers won't be there, which means real challenges for this winter and for next year. Many of the farming produces we produce are 1 to 2 years of production.
3: And a fleet of self-driving cars to be used by Uber in London have been granted minicab licences. A human driver will initially sit behind the wheel, ready to take control during journeys, while the technology is demonstrated to be safe. That's the latest from Radio News Hub. I'm Tanita Sims.
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3: It's a dry day for most with sunny spells. Showers are developing across Northern Ireland, Scotland and Northern England though. Highs of 26 degrees Celsius.

Welcome back to Mornings with me, Peter Rogers, for the last hour, starting with Girls Aloud and Sounds of the Underground. Play outside now, the question for today, name this TV show, what was it called? Name the TV show, The 1% Club, hosted by Lee Mack. Many thanks to Jane, revising her shopping list, making sure every little thing does help, and Joe, who has no plans for today other than to give his cats a cuddle. It's their first birthday tomorrow. Music for you today comes from Shalimar, There It Is, and Jane Wheedling, Rush Hour. Thanks for taking part, enjoy the music, and tomorrow, who's talking? I wonder who it will be.

from English singer, songwriter, musician, dancer and record producer Kate Bush, whose style has influenced many artists. Her song Running Up That Hill reached number 3 on the UK charts in 1985.

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2: 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The winner's name will be announced on the next weekday edition of Ouse Valley Drive, which is Tuesday the 1st of September. And today's clue, born in the USA. And from the beginning, born after the Second World War, is a Sagittarius, and today, born in the USA. 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

Niall Horan on the loose. Back to the 70s now, and on the 5th of August in 1976, the clock of Big Ben at the Palace of Westminster in London suffered internal damage and required frequent repairs. The clock was stopped at times on 26 of the next 275 days. 70s music today comes from Sister Sledge, Lost in Music, and Rose Royce with Is It Love You're After?

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Chainsmokers and Coldplay with Something Just Like This. And at 7 o'clock this evening on Ouse Valley Radio, and over to you, Norman Napper will be finding out from Mike Starnes of the Great Ouse Boating Association all about the River Great Ouse.

And that's almost all there is from me. At 1 o'clock this afternoon is Valley Drive with Paul Chapman, and before that for the news at 1, Owners Valley Afternoons with Mike Wing. I'm back tomorrow, Thursday at 10. Look forward to your company. Enjoy your day, and to play me out, Four Seasons, Opus 99, Don't You Worry About Me, and C Fret with KT Tunstall, 5 More Seconds. Until tomorrow, from me, Peter, it's bye for now. Bye.

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5: A body has been recovered in the search for a 13-year-old boy who went missing after entering the water off the coast of Hornsey, East Yorkshire, yesterday. The force says formal identification has not yet taken place, but the body is believed to be the teenager. His family have been informed. Next Sec Polanski has delivered an urgent message to the Prime Minister, Andy Burnham. He says we face a threat to our food security.
6: And today, as temperatures fall at the end of yet another extreme heat alert, we know that if it rains now, the soil being baked dry means it's much more likely to flood. These days feel exceptional.
5: During a press conference, the Green Party leader says he's sounding the alarm on extreme weather in the UK. It comes after the UK faced its fourth heatwave, which has caused a number of wildfires across the country. Meanwhile, flood warnings are in place in Scotland. Thundery showers are set to batter some parts of the country, but there'll still be no wet weather for central and southern England. Jewish leaders have turned down a meeting with a former anti-Semitic internet troll as Kemi Badenoch defended his selection as a Conservative Council candidate. The Board of Deputies of British Jews and the Jewish Leadership Council have declined an offer from the Conservatives to meet Joshua Barnhill Payne. He was jailed in 2016 after he was convicted of racially aggravated harassment of Labour peer Baroness Luciana Berger, who is Jewish. It comes as the UK has seen a spike in anti-Semitic cases following the Iran war. Dave Rich is from the Community Security Trust.
7: These are ordinary British people going about their lives being threatened and harassed and attacked simply because they're Jewish. And I think it really gets to the heart of what kind of country we are and what it means to be part of British society if Jewish people can't go about their lives.
5: And almost 15,000 knives and weapons were handed in at government-backed amnesty bins. 8 new bins have now been launched in Yorkshire. That's the latest from Radio News Hub. I'm Tanita Sims.
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5: It's a dry day for most, with sunny spells. Showers are developing across Northern Ireland, Scotland and Northern England, though. Highs of 26 degrees Celsius.

Good afternoon. Yes, I'm as surprised as you are. I am here. Big thank you to Peter Rogers for the last 3 hours. And Mike Wing, that's me. I'm with you for the next 3 hours. Short notice, I know. But we've got another 3 hours together. Let's just enjoy the music, shall we? High Flying Birds from Noel Gallagher. And that was Council Skies. Here's the Fat Larry's Band and Zoom. Good afternoon.

Girls Aloud and The Promised. Events happening in our area this week. It started on Monday. It's every afternoon or every morning, 10 a.m. till 3 p.m.

through until Friday. It's called Holiday at Home at the Huntingdon Methodist Church. It's a day, well, a 5-day, a week-long activity program designed for seniors. Go along and have a look. And today, most of these are in the morning, so I can't tell you them, can I? We've got this afternoon, 1:30, it started, Acorn Cancer Support Film Club at St Ives Methodist Church Hall on the Waits from 1:30 till 4. You've just about got time to get down there. And this month will be the film Paddington 2. And tonight, the Knitting Club at Patch's Haberdashery Shop in All Saints Passage in Huntingdon, open from 6:30 to 8:30. 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And the Connection Bus for young people in the Little Paxton Village Hall car park tonight, open from 7 till 9 p.m. Digital den, lounge, games, consoles, music, karaoke, outdoor equipment, internet access, tabletop games, crafts and tuck shop. And card payments are accepted. And the usual friendly youth workers. And one more for tonight, Brampton Flower Club meets at the Olivia Hall in Brampton from 7:15 to 10 p.m. Flower arrangements, demonstrations by professional flower arrangers from all over the country. Social evenings with members of flower arranging competitions and quizzes. All welcome. We'll have another look at happenings in our area locally in an hour's time. Mark Ronson, Miley Cyrus. Nothing breaks like a heart. So true.

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Yazoo, and don't go. 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Yazoo, and don't go. Here's the times, you little trust maker, and then it will be time for Guess the Celeb.

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2: 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The winner's name will be announced on the next weekday edition of Ouse Valley Drive, Tuesday the 1st of September. And the clues so far this month: born after the Second World War, is a Sagittarius and born in the USA. 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

That's Katy Perry and Smile. The news is coming up at 2 o'clock, and if I've got my days right, it will be with Tanita Sims. To take us there, here's Sam Smith, Calvin Harris, and Desire.

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3: The family of 9-year-old Minnie Merriman, who was found dead at an industrial estate while her family were camping in Arbroath, have described her as absolutely incredible and beautiful. The child was found seriously injured just after midnight on Monday at the Elliott's Industrial Estate. A 35-year-old man has been charged in connection with the death and is due to appear at Dundee Sheriff Court. Next, a man accused of killing a Scottish woman and disposing of her body in a suitcase has appeared in court in Athens. The 26-year-old is accused of killing Elizabeth Jane Ross, who was discovered by a homeless man in a derelict building in the Kipselli area of the Greek capital on July 18th. He's expected to appear again for a further hearing tomorrow. Jewish leaders have turned down a meeting with Joshua Bonehill Payne as Kemi Badenoch defends his selection as a Conservative Council candidate. He was jailed in 2016 after he was convicted of racially aggravated harassment of Labour peer Baroness Luciana Berger, who is Jewish. It comes as the Community Service Trust reports his second highest total of anti-Semitic incidents in the first half of any year. Dave Rich is their spokesperson.
4: But anti-Semitism is a type of racism that should be completely unacceptable, that it goes against what kind of country and what kind of society we want to be.
3: Farmers are warning the extreme summer has been completely brutal. It comes as analysis by the Energy and Climate Intelligence Unit suggests 2026 could be the worst harvest on record. Martin Lyons is the chief executive of the Nature Friendly Farming Network and a farmer in Cambridgeshire.
5: There will be shortages. The quality of what we're producing from UK farms will change, but also this is a global effect. This isn't just happening in the UK. Many of the produce we're expecting to import later on in the season may not be available either.
3: And flood warnings are in place in Scotland, with thundery showers set to batter some parts of the country. Yellow thunderstorm warnings are in place for eastern Scotland. That's the latest from Radio News Hub. I'm Tanita Sims.
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3: It's a dry day for most with sunny spells. Showers are developing across Northern Ireland, Scotland and Northern England though. Highs of 26 degrees Celsius.

Little Bit of Love to start the second hour of Tuesday's afternoon show here on Ouse Valley Radio, the sound of Huntingdonshire. That, of course, was Tom Grennan. Here's Ed Sheeran, Bad Habits.

Nelly Furtado. I'm Like a Bird. Let's have a look at some more things happening in our area this week. And I think we finished up with the Brampton Flower Club, didn't we? How about the acoustic night at the Commemoration Hall from 7 p.m. That's tomorrow night, Thursday night, with Ollie Bruce in the Arts Cafe. Free music with a jar for generous donations given to the performer. And also tomorrow night, Thursday the 6th, Screen St. Ives at the Corn Exchange. St. Ives showing tonight is Song Song Blue from 7:30 p.m. Tickets are £7 from the Corn Exchange website, or pay on the door if there's a space. We'll have our final look at our local events in an hour's time. Here's the Style Council. You're the best thing. What at? I don't know.

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you. That's what it's called, All I Am. That's Jess Glynn. This is Ouse Valley Radio for Huntingdon, Witton, St Ives and all areas across the Ouse Valley on FM, online and on your smart speaker. And this is the Wednesday afternoon show with Mike Wing. Here's Tasmin Archer and Sleeping Satellite.

John Lennon and Just Like Starting Over. Children who start using social media at the age of 11 are up to 6 months behind in school by their GCSE years, a study suggests. Researchers compared the grades of more than 5,000 students. Now, that's what I'll call a survey. 5,000 students after noting when they first opened social media accounts. Those who started using TikTok, Instagram and others at 11 were the equivalent of 6 months behind in certain subjects when they reached the ages of 15 and 16. Frequent phone checking, excessive social media use and a lack of parental supervision could disrupt pupils' attention and learning, the scientists suggest. Do they really need that to be told? I used to say to my children, the same as my mum and dad did to me, if I'd been out, especially playing football after school, have you done your homework? Is this up to date? And things like that. All right, it's different now, or is it? Maybe not. I think a lot of it is parental control. I might be old-fashioned. Here's Van Morrison, Have I Told You Lately? I used to tell mine quite often.

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Paul McCartney, Denny Lane and the other members of Wings and Milo. Now, many years ago, I tried to reserve the car registration W1NGS. And that was before the year of the W1W registrations coming out. And it was already reserved. And I've been told several times Paul McCartney and Wings had W1NGS on a little mini moat, the little open air six wheel mini. And I looked up the other day, I thought, well, let's ask AI, who, has there ever been a reference? And no, there hasn't. There's never been a reference to W1NGS belonging to Paul McCartney or anybody else from Wings. So who did have it? Because I couldn't get it. Here's Ellie Goulding, Love Me Like You Do.

Rita Ora, Sigala, and You For Me. Tanita Sims will be here at 3 o'clock for the news, and to take us towards that, here's Mild Smith and Gold. I'm Mike Wing. See you after the news and weather.

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4: The police marksman who shot Chris Cabell will not face disciplinary proceedings. Martin Blake was cleared of murder after an Old Bailey trial but was due to face disciplinary proceedings. However, after the government changed regulations around police use of force, watchdog the Independent Office for Police Conduct says this will no longer take place. The 9-year-old girl who was found dead at an industrial estate while her family were camping in Arbroath has been named as Minnie Merriman. Her family have described her as absolutely incredible and beautiful. The child was found seriously injured just after midnight on Monday at the Elliott's industrial estate. A 35-year-old man has been charged in connection with the death and is due to appear in court. There has been a spike in anti-Semitism cases in the UK since the US-Israeli war on Iran began. Data from the Community Security Trust showed there was nearly 2,000 anti-Semitic incidents recorded across the UK in January to June of 2026. Their spokesperson is Dave Rich.
5: It's almost like every time there is a major attack on the Jewish community, it actually encourages more people to go out and shout abuse or threats at Jewish people or post anti-Semitic things online. It's a really troubling pattern.
4: Farmers are warning the extreme summer has been completely brutal. It comes as analysis by the Energy and Climate Intelligence Unit suggests 2026 could be the worst harvest on record. Martin Lines is the chief executive of the Nature Friendly Farming Network and a farmer in Cambridgeshire.
6: That high temperature effect has stopped our crops growing and fully developing. The hot wind has taken the moisture out of the soil and our crops, and the severe lack of rainfall throughout the summer periods that's meant the crops haven't developed to their potential.
4: And part of a SpaceX rocket crashed into the moon. After launching a pair of lunar landers more than a year ago, the rocket's upper stage unintentionally slammed into the moon today. That's the latest from Radio News Hub. I'm Danita Sims.
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4: A mostly dry evening with clear spells, much cooler than recent nights. Showers or longer spells of rain will continue across northern areas. Lows of 10 degrees Celsius.

the Blackbirds walking in rhythm. Good afternoon, welcome along. Wednesday's afternoon show here on News Valley Radio, the sound of Huntingdonshire. Mike Wing with you. Our third hour together this afternoon. And don't forget, about a quarter past, our final look at what's happening in our area this week. And about half past three-ish, we'll have Guest the Celeb. Here's Alexander O'Neill. Never knew love like this before.

Annalise LaBelle and Lady Marmalade, as they say. We say marmalade, don't we? Who's right? It doesn't matter. Welcome along. This is Ouse Valley Radio. Our last look this afternoon at things happening in our area. I've been telling you, it's on all week. The last day is Friday. Holiday at home for seniors. Friday the 7th is the last day. And what's it all about? Well, it is, if I can find it, Holiday at Home, Huntingdon Methodist Church, 10 o'clock every day through until 3 p.m. And it's a week-long activity program designed for seniors. Go along if you're a senior. I'm getting there. And have a look at what's happening. And let's have a look at a couple from the weekend. Saturday the 8th of August, Bands in the Park in the QE2 playing fields at Little Paxton. Free outdoor session, bring your own chair. Playing from 2:30 to 4:30 is Vertigo Band from Cambridge. And also Saturday, Tomb Raiders at the Corn Exchange, St Ives, from 7 p.m. And if you want to know more than what I can tell you, what's happening in our area this week or any week, go on to ousevalleyradio.com, homepage, click on events. And they'll be there for next week and probably for a month or two in advance as well. Here's the Pretenders, and they're back on the chain gang. Good afternoon, if you've just joined.

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And it's Fergal Sharkey, and a good heart is hard to find. Doesn't matter what era is your era in music, it's one of those songs, you have to like it, don't you? Well, I think you do. It's Fleetwood Mac, and this is Gypsy, and then it'll be time for Guess the Celeb.

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2: 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The winner's name will be announced on the next weekday edition of Ouse Valley Drive, Tuesday the 1st of September. And the clues so far this month: born after the Second World War, is a Sagittarius and born in the USA. 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

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And here's Harry Styles. He's doing a lot of late night talking. Good afternoon if you've just joined us.

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This is Ouse Valley Radio Wednesday afternoon show. Mike Wing with you. Soon got to leave you at 4 o'clock, but we've still got a lot of good music before then. Here's Girls Aloud and Call.

the Isley Brothers. This old heart of mine is weak for you. Over to you tonight at 7 o'clock. Norman Napper is in conversation with Mike Starnes of the Great Ouse Boating Association. And before that, on the Ouse Valley Drive, it will be Paul Chapman. To take me out today and up to the news at 4 o'clock, which will be with David Hall. We've got the real thing. You to me are everything. I'm Mike Wing. I'll be with you at 6 a.m. Sunday morning, back to the 60s. Do give it a listen. And if you can't be there then, don't forget, you can go on Listen Again and listen at your leisure. Have a good night. Have a good week. I'll catch you next Tuesday.

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3: A man has appeared at Forfar Sheriff Court charged with murder after the death of 9-year-old Minnie Merriman in Arbroath. 35-year-old Christopher Rice did not enter a plea and was committed for further examination and remanded in custody. Minnie from West Yorkshire was found just after midnight on Monday at the Elliott Industrial Estate in the Angus town while her family were camping in the area. She was taken to Ninewells Hospital in Dundee where she later died. The UK is seeing a spike in anti-Semitism cases following the Iran war, with 1,962 incidents reported this year. The Community Security Trust says the number's gone up by a fifth on the first half of last year. Dave Rich is their director of policy.
4: These are ordinary British people going about their lives being threatened and harassed and attacked simply because they're Jewish. And I think it really gets to the heart of what kind of country we are and what it means to be part of British society.
3: There will be no disciplinary proceedings against the police marksman who shot Chris Carber. An Old Bailey trial cleared Martin Blake of murder, but initially not of a disciplinary. But now the Independent Office for Police Conduct says this will no longer take place. It comes after the government changed regulations around police use of force. Farmers are warning the extreme summer's been completely brutal and could be costing them as much as £390 million. It comes as analysis by the Energy and Climate Intelligence Unit suggests 2026 could be the worst harvest on record. Martin Lines is the chief executive of the Nature Friendly Farming Network and a farmer in Cambridgeshire.
5: I can tell from our own farming and harvesting, many of the yields are very disappointing. So that output from UK farmers won't be there, which means real challenges for this winter and for next year. Many of the farming produces we produce are 1 to 2 years of production.
3: And former Australia cricket star Mike Hussey could be part of England's new test coaching setup, according to reports down under. He's received an informal approach by incoming test coach Stephen Fleming. That's the latest from Radio News Hub. I'm Jonathan Deutsch.
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3: Showers or longer spells of rain continue across northern areas, gradually clearing eastwards overnight. Dry elsewhere, strong winds will ease in the north, lows at 10 to 13 Celsius.

Hoos Family Radio, Wednesday the 5th of August 2026. A warm welcome to Wednesday Drive with myself, Paul Chapman. Thanks a lot to Mike Wing for the last 3 hours. Irene Cara kicking us off. This is Noel Gallagher's High Flying Birds. Blue Moon Rising.

If it's your birthday today, the 5th of August, many happy returns of the day to you. You share your birthday with ex-pop idol judge Louis Walsh. He's 74 today. And director James Gunn, who was at the helm for the Guardians of the Galaxy trilogy. He's the big 6-0 today. Many happy returns to all. This guy's been doing a few interviews of late. It's Phil Collins in the air tonight.

0: Boston, more than a feeling. We've got your chance to win £50 in our Apple Guess the Celeb competition on the way, along with some music coming up from Coldplay and Matthew Wilder, amongst others.
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0: Apple Home Improvements are giving away £50 if you can guess the celebrity from the clues given out each day on Breakfast, Mornings, Afternoons and Hoos Valley Drive. You can guess the celebrity at any time and the winner will be drawn completely at random after the competition closes 7pm on Monday the 31st of August. The winner's name will be announced on the next weekday edition of Hoos Valley Drive, which is Tuesday the 1st of September. Today's clue, born in the USA, and the other clues so far this month, this person's a Sagittarius and born after the Second World War. 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

0: 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Matthew Wilder, Break My Stride. 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

Blues Valley Radio, Wednesday Drive with myself, Paul Chapman. That's still the UK's number one. Sam Fender, Olivia Dean, and Rain Me In. Now, if you are a keen knitter, this should be for you. 6:30 tonight through till 8:30. 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

Diana Ross, Why Do Fools Fall in Love? David Hall's got the latest national and international news at the top of the hour. Taking us to him, Lewis Capaldi and Mel.

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5: There will be no disciplinary proceedings against the police marksman who shot Chris Carver. An Old Bailey trial cleared Martin Blake of murder, but initially not of a disciplinary. The Independent Office for Police Conduct says this will now no longer take place. Here's Metropolitan Police Commissioner Sir Mark Rowley.
6: Today's decision by the IFPC that after 4 years, NX121 will not be facing any misconduct hearing is welcome, but this has taken far, far too long.
5: A man's appeared at Forfar Sheriff Court charged with murder after the death of 9-year-old Minnie Merriman in Arbroath. 35-year-old Christopher Rice didn't enter a plea and was committed for further examination and remanded in custody. Minnie from West Yorkshire was found just after midnight on Monday at the Elliott Industrial Estate in the Angus town while her family were camping in the area. She was taken to Nine Wells Hospital in Dundee where she later died. The Community Service Trust reports its second highest total of anti-Semitism incidents in the first half of any year. The spike has been the aftermath of the US-Israeli war launched on Iran earlier this year. Dave Rich is the Director of Policy at CST, and he says things need to be changed.
7: We need more people and organisations to recognise that anti-Semitism is a type of racism that should be completely unacceptable, that it goes against what kind of country and what kind of society we want to be.
5: A body has been recovered in the search for a 13-year-old boy. He went missing after entering the water off the coast of Hornsey in East Yorkshire yesterday. The force says formal identification has not yet taken place, but the body is believed to be the teenager. His family have been informed. And part of a SpaceX rocket has crashed into the moon. After launching a pair of lunar landers more than a year ago, the rocket's upper stage unintentionally slammed into the moon today. An expert says it could threaten the future of space travel. That's the latest from Radio News Hub. I'm Jonathan Deutsch.
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5: Showers or longer spells of rain continue across northern areas, gradually clearing eastwards overnight. Dry elsewhere, strong winds will ease in the north, lows at 10 to 13 Celsius.

Loose Valley Radio Wednesday Drive with myself, Paul Chapman. If you've just got in the car or you've just got home after a busy day at work and you've just tuned in, you are most welcome to Ouse Valley Radio this evening. Stay tuned for the greatest entertainment to keep you occupied and entertained this Wednesday night. It's Lisa Stansfield, here's Deacon Blue.

Speak in Blue, Real Gone Kid writes, it's high time we did our unusual word of the day. Today, it's addle. A-double-D-L-E. A-double-D-L-E. It's to be unable to think clearly or be confused. Addle. A-D-D-L-E. You've been educated. Here's Keane. Everybody's changing.

0: Hotel California, that's the Eagles. Coming up, we've got the latest play of the Ouse Valley single of the week. We've also got Just the Facts and a little mix on the way.
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0: Who's Valley Radio Wednesday Drive with myself, Paul Chapman. That's Little Mix. It's time for the Who's Valley Single of the Week. This week, new music from Morgan Wallen. It's called Been By Now.
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It's the Ouse Valley single of the week. You can hear that across the station this week. It's new music from Morgan Wallen, Been By Now. Now we've got Just the Facts on the way after this guy who was performing live at Hampden Park at the weekend. Was on TV as well. Calvin Harris, Dua Lipa, One Kiss.

That's Calvin Harris and Dua Lipa. Right, it's time for our favourite bit of the Wednesday show, Just the Facts. All random, but completely true, as always. Now, the town in Kent, called Seven Oaks, actually is home to Eight Oaks. It's true. So I don't know who came up with Seven. Maybe it was called Seven Oaks and then they planted another oak tree. Who knows? Next up, this is something for you to try this evening if you're a bit bored. You can fold a piece of paper in half 13 times. Give it a go. Give it a go. Now, the first computer mouse here was made of wood. It was made of wood. Not quite how useful it was, but it's true. And finally, yeah, you know, if you all go on holiday for a beach holiday at this time of year, well, you look at the sand next time you're on the beach. Every grain of sand on the planet is unique. It's true. That's just the facts.

0: That's Andrew Gold, Lonely Boy. Music coming up, amongst others, from Harry Styles and Queen.
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It's Valley Radio Wednesday Drive with myself, Paul Chapman. That's Queen and Flash. This is something for your teenagers this evening. The Connections Bus for young people in the Little Paxton Village Hall car park tonight, 7 till 9. There's a digital den, games consoles, karaoke, outdoor equipment, internet access, tabletop games, crafts, and a tuck shop. All user-friendly user workers are there as well. It's all free of charge at Little Paxton this evening, 7 p.m.

Mimi Webb and House on Fire. Coming up in the final hour of the show, amongst other things, we've got our mini retro top five chart for you. And we've got all, I've got a roundup of all the latest Wednesday evening business news. That's coming up in the final hour of the show. David Hall with the latest national and international news at the top of the hour. Taking us to him, Perry and

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4: A man has appeared at Forfar Sheriff's Court charged with murder after the death of 9-year-old Minnie Merriman in Arbroath. 35-year-old Christopher Rice did not enter a plea and was committed for further examination and remanded in custody. Minnie from West Yorkshire was found just after midnight on Monday at the Elliott Industrial Estate in the Angus town while her family were camping in the area. She was taken to Ninewells Hospital in Dundee where she later died. The UK is seeing a spike in anti-Semitism cases following the Iran war, with 1,962 incidents reported this year. The Community Security Trust says the number's gone up by a fifth on the first half of last year. Dave Rich is their director of policy.
5: These are ordinary British people going about their lives being threatened and harassed and attacked simply because they're Jewish. And I think it really gets to the heart of what kind of country we are and what it means to be part of British society.
4: There will be no disciplinary proceedings against the police marksman who shot Chris Carber. An Old Bailey trial cleared Martin Blake of murder, but initially not of a disciplinary. But now the Independent Office for Police Conduct says this will no longer take place. It comes after the government changed regulations around police use of force. Farmers are warning the extreme summer has been completely brutal and could be costing them as much as £390 million. It comes as analysis by the Energy and Climate Intelligence Unit suggests 2026 could be the worst harvest on record. Martin Lines is the chief executive of the Nature Friendly Farming Network and a farmer in Cambridgeshire.
6: I can tell from our own farming and harvesting, many of the yields are very disappointing. So that output from UK farmers won't be there, which means real challenges for this winter and for next year. Many of the farming produces we produce are 1 to 2 years of production.
4: And former Australia cricket star Mike Hussey could be part of England's new test coaching setup, according to reports down under. He's received an informal approach by incoming test coach Stephen Fleming. That's the latest from Radio News Hub. I'm Jonathan Deutsch.
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4: Northern areas will continue to be showery, possibly longer, gradually clearing eastwards. It'll be dry with clear spells elsewhere, winds easing in the north, lows of between 10 and 13 Celsius.

Oots Valley Radio Wednesday Drive with myself, Paul Chapman. Welcome along to the final hour of the show. That's Frankie and Relax. Here's Sam Smith now and Diamonds.

Sam Smith and Diamonds. This morning, I couldn't believe it. I was like, what's that noise? It's rain. Yes, we had a bit of rain this morning. Lasted for about 20 minutes, but hey, the flowers had a drop of water. And the Brampton Flower Club meets at the Livia Hall in Brampton tonight, 7:15 till 10. Flower arranging demos by professional flower arrangers from all over the county. A social evening with members, flower arranging competitions and quizzes. All are welcome. Brampton Flower Club, Livia Hall of Brampton tonight, 7:15. Can talk all about the rain.

0: Cotton Candy. It's made me feel hungry now. Holy Youngblood. Right, coming up, we have got another chance for you to win £50 in the latest clue in our Guess the Celebrity competition. We've also got a roundup of the Wednesday business news and a mini retro top five. Music on the way as well from Jesse Ware.
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0: 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Jesse Ware, remember where you are. 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
2: Ryanair's monthly passenger numbers reached an all-time high of more than 22 million in July. The Dublin-based low-cost airline says it carried 22.2 million passengers last month. That represented a 7% increase on July 2025. The number of vehicles built in the UK during the first half of the year fell by 7.5%. The Society of Motor Manufacturers and Traders say production has stabilised after a challenging start to the year. They have a series of requests for the new government to help their market. Their spokesperson, James Foley, explains.
3: Part of that means tackling industrial energy costs. We have some of the highest energy costs in Europe. And, you know, government's taken some action on this with the British Industrial Competitiveness Scheme. But there's still challenges ahead. We also need action on trade with Europe. Without changes to some of the trade rules due to come into force next year.
2: And a fleet of self-driving cars to be used by Uber in London have been granted minicab licences. The human driver will initially sit behind the wheel, ready to take control during journeys while the technology is demonstrated to be safe.
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0: Now, I know I said we had a little bit of rain this morning. Well, yeah. Sorry, George Ezra there. My grass isn't green yet. It's still a bit brown. Anyway, it's time for you to see if you can win £50.
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0: Apple Home Improvements are giving away £50 if you can guess the celebrity from the clues given out each day on Breakfast, Mornings, Afternoons and Ouse Valley Drive. You can guess the celebrity at any time and the winner will be drawn completely at random after the competition closes 7pm on Monday the 31st of August. The winner's name will be announced on the next weekday edition of Ouse Valley Drive, which is Tuesday the 1st of September. Today's clue, born in the USA, and the other clues so far this month, this person's a Sagittarius and born after the Second World War. 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

Since the Mariah Carey Sugar Sweet, now on a Tuesday night, 8 p.m, we do the Retro Chart Show here on Ouse Valley Radio. What, you missed it last night? Don't worry, can go to the Listen Again feature on our website. We did 1982, 1978 last night. What we do on a Wednesday, just give you a taste of what we get up to on a Tuesday night and do a mini top five retro for you. And we'll do this week 1983 tonight. Give it up, Casey and the Sunshine Band. We're up 14 places to number five. Next week will be the first of 3 weeks at the top.

0: Give It Up, Casey and the Sunshine Band. We're up 14 places this week, 1983. Next week, they'd be at number one. Who's That Girl from the Eurythmics was down a place at four. Double Dutch, Malcolm McLaren was up a place at three. Stuck at two was Freeze and I.O.U. And number one for its third and final week was Paul Young, Wherever I Lay My Hat.
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5: Animals can't speak to drivers, but if they could, they would be asking us, telling us by the sounds of it, to put our litter and fruit waste in the bin. Because roadside litter kills an estimated 3 million animals every year. No wonder they sound miffed. So let's lend them a paw. Let's take our rubbish with us and bin it properly. National Highways. And what's that? They said thanks very much.
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Hoos Valley Radio, Wednesday Drive for myself, Paul Chapman. That was number one this week, 1983, for Paul Young. Wherever I lay my hat, that's my home. And home, yes, this is the home for your Wednesday entertainment. Hoos Valley Radio, your weekly dose of country is with John Mandis at 8 o'clock tonight. And up next, it's over to you, Norman Napper, chatting with Mike Starnes of the Great Hoos Boating Association. Norman with Mike Starnes next. I'm back 11 a.m. Saturday morning for all the usual features. Join me then. In the meantime, have a great Wednesday evening. I'll leave you with me, Norman.

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4: A man has appeared at Forfar Sheriff's Court charged with murder after the death of 9-year-old Minnie Merriman in Arbroath. 35-year-old Christopher Rice did not enter a plea and was committed for further examination and remanded in custody. Minnie from West Yorkshire was found just after midnight on Monday at the Elliott Industrial Estate in the Angus town while her family were camping in the area. She was taken to Ninewells Hospital in Dundee where she later died. The UK is seeing a spike in anti-Semitism cases following the Iran war, with 1,962 incidents reported this year. The Community Security Trust says the number's gone up by a fifth on the first half of last year. Dave Rich is their Director of Policy.
5: These are ordinary British people going about their lives being threatened and harassed and attacked simply because they're Jewish. And I think it really gets to the heart of what kind of country we are and what it means to be part of British society.
4: There will be no disciplinary proceedings against the police marksman who shot Chris Carber. An Old Bailey trial cleared Martin Blake of murder, but initially not of a disciplinary. But now the Independent Office for Police Conduct says this will no longer take place. It comes after the government changed regulations around police use of force. Farmers are warning the extreme summer's been completely brutal and could be costing them as much as £390 million. It comes as analysis by the Energy and Climate Intelligence Unit suggests 2026 could be the worst harvest on record. Martin Lines is the chief executive of the Nature Friendly Farming Network and a farmer in Cambridgeshire.
6: I can tell from our own farming and harvesting, many of the yields are very disappointing. So that output from UK farmers won't be there, which means real challenges for this winter and for next year. Many of the farming produces we produce are 1 to 2 years of production.
4: And former Australia cricket star Mike Hussey could be part of England's new test coaching setup, according to reports down under. He's received an informal approach by incoming test coach Stephen Fleming. That's the latest from Radio News Hub. I'm Jonathan Deutsch.
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4: Northern areas will continue to be showery, possibly longer, gradually clearing eastwards. It'll be dry with clear spells elsewhere, winds easing in the north, lows of between 10 and 13 Celsius.
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0: There we go, Jeff. People, how are we? How is everybody? That was Alive and Kicking by Simple Minds. A little bit of Simple Minds for you this evening. You're listening to me, Norman Appa. I'm here on the Wednesday night of Over to You. And I have a couple of gentlemen with me this evening. And they are going to be talking to us about GOBA, which is the Great Ouse Boating Association. They're going to be telling us all about boating on the Great Ouse, what's left of the Great Ouse at present in this hot spell. And I have Mike Starnes, and he's IC Campaigns, and Lawrence Hill, who is IC Outreach. And I'm sure that both of them will explain what Campaigns and Outreach is as per their instructions. So, before we go any further, I'm going to say good evening, gentlemen. How are we both?
1: Good evening.
2: Good evening.
1: Fine, thank you very much.
0: Brilliant.
1: Thanks for having us.
0: You're quite welcome. Lawrence, tell us a little bit about yourself, first of all, please, if you won't mind.
2: Yep. I've been a GOBA committee member since 2018, so that's about, what, 7-8 years. And I've always handled the outreach side of things, which is dealing with the clubs, the businesses, and general communications into the wider world. I got into boating and things like that. I grew up on the Essex coast. I did auxiliary Coast Guard. I then joined the Merchant Navy and became a Master Mariner. And I came on the river in 2005 with my first boat, and I'm still on it today.
0: Oh, that's very good, very good. What about you, Mike? Tell us a little bit about yourself.
1: I'm a mechanical and electrical engineer by profession. Now I'm glad to say I'm happily retired. My hobbies, believe it or not, include boating. But also...
0: I'd never have guessed.
1: No, not at all. I also enjoy driving and working on my classic MG Midget, building model railways. But the way I got into boating, slightly different to Lawrence, back in the 60s we had family holidays on the Norfolk Broads year after year. And my dad finally realised that it's cheaper to buy your own boat. So he did. And I'm glad to say we're still cruising that boat up and down the River Great Ouse today. Yeah. All those years later.
0: I remember the adverts back in the day for boating on the Norfolk Broads. You know, hire your boat and go for a nice sail up the river and around the area, sort of thing. Yeah, it brings back memories that
1: area,
0: way. Yeah.
1: Now, we had 30 years on the Thames, and then we moved it up here, and it's a completely different experience, but a lovely river down the Great Ouse.
0: Yeah. That brings up the first question I wanted to ask you, gents. What is the extent of the navigable rivers in the Ouse Valley area? What is available to navigate?
2: Well, I'll take that, if I may, Norman. The river itself, the Great Ouse, has 180 miles, if you include the tributaries like the Wissy, the Little Ouse, etc. To compare that to the Thames, which has got 137 miles, you can see it's significantly larger. You can cruise pretty much from Bedford right down to King's Lynn, where you can break out into the North Sea. And there are major towns on the way down, St. Neot, St. Ives, Ely. And quite a lot at the end of some of the tributaries and reaches. You've got Cambridge, Brandon, and some of the southern Norfolk towns. So it's quite a long, complex river. I think it's 47 miles from Bedford down to King's Lynn, which is quite a good amount of time and mileage. There are also connections just outside the Denver sluices to go into the middle levels, which takes you across to the Nene, and the Nene connects you to the canal network. So we get a lot of visitors from the canal network who come over to join us.
0: I'm just looking at they've given me a magazine, folks, and it's the GOBA News, and in the center there's a nice little map, and I'm just looking at it, that round about Cambridge there's a dotted line, and it says that they need a pass from Bottisham Lock to get into Cambridge.
1: The River Cam is actually managed above Bottisham Lock by the Cam Conservators rather than the Environment Agency, which is responsible for the rest of the Great Ouse network. So for the Great Ouse, we buy our registration licences from the Environment Agency. To move on through Bottisham Lock up the Cam towards Cambridge, we need either a separate Cam Commissioner's licence, or there's an arrangement with the Environment Agency, we can buy something called an Anglia Pass, which gives us the licence to carry on up towards Cambridge.
0: Oh, that's good. That's excellent. That's excellent. Okay. Tell us the history of Gulba, if you won't mind.
2: Yeah.
0: And first of all, when was it formed and why?
2: Well, it's got to be a potted history.
0: Yeah, yeah. You feel
2: people
0: free.
2: Write
0: you
2: books.
0: Can, you
2: people
0: can expand
2: write books
0: it as
2: about
0: much
2: it.
0: As you want.
2: Okay, basically, the Gulba roots go back to the early 50s, 1951, and between 51 and 78, there was a Great Ouse Restoration Society because the river was not navigable. You could do the lower bits down round the fens, etc., but you could not get up to St Ives and up to Bedford. And gradually, through a lot of cajoling, fundraising, and everything else that went on, they managed to get the whole river by 1978 open for pleasure, etc. The actual Gulba was originally part of the Inland Waterways Association, the Fenland branch, which was much bigger in past, but gradually that has shrunk down, and Gulba evolved to be something specific to supporting the users and the community that work, live, play on the river, the River Great Ouse. And that is where Gulba has come from. And although we have the name boating in, we have the word boating inside the name, we look after the whole community, whether it's paddle boarders, anglers. We're there to represent boaters, but also take account of all the other users, because if we don't share it and work together, it's not going to get there. But and the basic fundamental thing Gulba does is to make sure there are moorings available for users who've got boats, because otherwise you can't just tie up, like on a canal you can tie up virtually anywhere, but here you've got farmer's land,
0: right?
2: So we have to negotiate with farmers, landowners, parish councils to get these moorings. The EA have a series. That map you're looking at has all the EA moorings marked, but we offer about 25, 26 as well.
0: Yeah.
2: The EA does about 30. So it gives places for people to moor up and enjoy the river.
0: Good, good, good. Now, staying with that question, when Gulba was born, shall we say, what was the state of the Great Ouse? Any idea?
2: Yeah, well, as best as I know, it was unnavigable.
0: Right.
2: I think they repaired a lot of it during the war. There was a thing called the Great Ouse Authority, who built certain locks. So if you were to go to Brampton, places like that, and a lot of ammunition, armaments moved up and down, because you had Short Town in Bedford, where that was REF, where they did a lot of munitions up in Bedford and that. And then after the war, it basically became dilapidated, and these things didn't get used.
0: Right.
2: And then, of course, the realization after the war, people wanted to have holidays, and and you couldn't go. Europe was completely flattened, so you couldn't go there. So the rivers and places like that became our playground.
0: Oh, that's good, good. So, what is the actual structure of Gulba?
1: Well, we have a committee of 12 hard-working volunteers. I would say that, wouldn't I? But we're all hard-working. They cover the usual roles that you'd expect in an organisation like ours, such as membership, finance, legal, communications. But in addition, we have moorings officers who keep an eye on the moorings that Lawrence was talking about, make sure that they are maintained and fit for our members to use. But more recently, given the decline in the river, we've added a new role, which is a role that I've now picked up, of campaigns. And this is to try and highlight the problems that we've got along the river with the assets degrading, lack of dredging and the fact that it's becoming more and more difficult to navigate.
0: Mm.
1: And we're lobbying for improvements. I'll talk later about some campaigns that we've done to highlight this.
0: Yeah.
1: But we do have a vacancy within our committee at the moment. If anybody's interested, we're in dire need of a secretary. So if anybody wants to support our activities, you don't have to be a boater, just an interest in the river.
0: Okay.
3: Yeah, good.
1: We are classified as a community benefit society, entirely funded by members' subscriptions. And essentially, a community benefit society has a purpose to benefit the community at large. And in our case, fostering a wider boating community across the Great Ouse for the benefit of our, at the moment, about 1,100 members. And we also are looking for volunteers to help with any specific tasks or events, maybe cataloguing, helping us digitise archives, organising events. You don't have to be a committee member to volunteer and, you know, turn up at monthly meetings, just a few hours as and when possible to help us out.
0: So what benefits do you provide Galway members?
2: Well, the primary benefit, as I said earlier, is the Goba moorings. Those 26 moorings that are provided offer places to stay overnight where they can just enjoy everything, often near pubs and whatever, so that you can utilise the facilities of the river. Secondly, one of the most important things is the magazine you've mentioned. That communicates to our members and to others who are thinking about coming on the river a lot of information about where to go, what to do, and how to do it right. We have a an active Facebook page, so that members and committee are constantly putting out information, so that anybody going up and down the river, somebody breaks down, they often come on there and ask if there's other members around who can help with A and B, or I left my key at this lock, please return it. But more, very importantly, and becoming more important with the financial need to get the river re-improved, we interface with the Environment Agency. There was a meeting about a year ago with this new CEO who came in, and gradually we're improving those liaisons. We actively sit on the Anglian Working Group, the National Waterways Forum and Advisory Group, and we work with those national bodies, those other associations, including a lot like the Ouse Valley Trust, who look at the pollution and those type of things in the river. That's not our strength, our backing helps them do what they've got to do.
0: Brilliant. We're going to have some music now, gents, and we'll be back shortly to talk some more about the Great Ouse and the association that's helping on there. So come back shortly.
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0: There we go. That's one of the greatest anthems around. That was Final Countdown by Europe. And we're talking to two gentlemen from GOBA, which is the Great Ouse Boating Association, Mike Starnes and Lawrence Hill. Now, before the break, we were talking about the benefits provided to GOBA members. But now I want to talk about the background to some recent campaigns. And I think Lawrence is going to actually do that. Mike's going to do that.
1: Yeah. That's my role within GOBA. As I said earlier on, I'm the campaigns man on the committee. This campaigns role really came about in the summer of 2024 when two locks on the River Cam, Bates Bight and Jesus Locks, were closed as they were deemed at risk of a structural failure following an engineer's report. So in practice, that meant that Cambridge was cut off from the waterways, leaving boats stranded either side of the lock. And you can only imagine the consequences to the river in Cambridge if there was a sudden collapse of one of these locks. Yeah. And punting certainly would have been interesting. So at that time, GOBA became involved with an organisation called Fund Britain's Waterways. This is a national campaign group highlighting the declining state of waterways across the country. So the Great Ouse is not alone in this, it is a national issue. And if you Google Fund Britain's Waterways, you'll find out more about them. And while you're there, they will be very grateful if you could sign their petition. As the River Cam is very much in GOBA's patch and a major tributary to the Great Ouse, GOBA stepped forward in July 2025, this is a year after the locks were closed, to arrange a local campaign under a joint GOBA Fund Britain's Waterways banner to highlight the fact that the locks remain closed due to the lack of funding. The Cam's conservators, as I mentioned earlier on, simply didn't have the money to carry out repairs, showing the whole funding system was flawed. So GOBA arranged at fairly short notice a flotilla of 15 boats that assembled below the closed Bates Bight lock. And this fleet comprised narrow boats, cruisers, kayaks, canoes, paddleboards, and a wonderful steam launch that joined us, and a lot of locals that came out to show from the bank. So with the support of the local MP, local councillors who joined the fleet, we managed to get the message across that there was no money for critical repairs. And soon after our campaign, we saw on the news that Ed Davey was punting up and down the River Cam. So adding to the public awareness of the problems that we had on the river. And soon after that, the Mayor of Cambridge and Peterborough provided £500,000, which was actually the catalyst that allowed the repairs to Bates Bight to commence. However, the battle goes on, as this was only a temporary fix, and Jesus Lock, which is right in the centre of Cambridge, is still closed. And we've seen recently that the problem's now compounded by a failure of the adjacent embankments. This just highlights the problems that the Great Ouse, the Cam and other rivers are now facing.
0: Mm-hmm. Yeah, I should imagine it would be with the present weather. What about, you ran a campaign to the Bedford River Festival.
1: Yep, and that was a challenge. Having cut our teeth on this one day campaign outside Bates Bight Lock, we got very enthusiastic and thought, oh, let's do a campaign to cover the entire length of the river. I thought it was a good idea at the time, and I hope it was a good idea now that we've completed it. But we assembled, this is in mid-July, a core fleet of 9 boats that comprise narrow boats, cruisers, trailer boats. And these trailer boats, as the name implies, come on trailers from all over the country. One crew came from Wales, for example. And we cruised from the River Cam along the Old West River, which is always a challenge as it's completely weeded up, to cruise up the entire length of the Bedford Ouse to arrive in the middle of the Bedford River Festival in July. So this was a 2-week commitment that required a real devotion from crews to support and get the message across. specific issues highlighted along the way included the St Ives sluice gates, where we still only have 3 out of 7 gates fully functional, ageing structures on the locks and sluices, which are all reaching the end of their life. And we've seen the impact that a lack of maintenance can have on the River Cam that I alluded earlier. So along the way, we were supported by all of the MPs whose constituencies touch the river and the Mayor of St Ives. All were very receptive to our message and wanted to know more about the risks of a lack of funding. And they were very forward in offering their support and raising the issues with DEFRA, the Department for Environment, Food and Rural Affairs, who are the government body responsible for the nation's waterways. And we're currently drafting a cross-party letter in cooperation with the MPs to address the issues directly with the Minister of State. And I should add a most important point that our journey upstream was aided by a wonderful group of Environment Agency volunteers who manned the locks for us and who greatly assisted our journey. So a big shout out to the EA volunteer team.
0: Good, great. Now, our goal was concerned just about the ability for members to enjoy their boats on the river, or is it something else there, Lawrence?
2: No, the GOBA takes a view of what is needed on the river, the risk to navigation, the assets, as they call them on there, the locks, the sluices, the channel management, the dredging, and then the damage to the banks, etc., which are all key to flood management. The river is massive, it runs along a long way through the countryside, and flood management is key to all the farmland, especially when you get down to the fens. So there's a lot going on, and we keep a weather eye on all things. We are not selfish. So although it is boaters and membership that keep us going, we integrate and talk to anglers, paddleboarders, canoeists, swimmers, all the people who use the whole river.
0: Oh, that's good. Okay, now, the weather at present, as we know, has been horrendous. How's it affected navigation on the Great Ouse?
1: Well, having just gone to Bedford and back, I can say it is starting to make a real impact on navigation. The weather also causes a lot of weed growth, so at times we are battling through masses of duckweed and lots of other weed in the river that does cause problems. Going through the Old West River, for example, I was having to clean the water filter to the engine about every 20 minutes or so.
0: That's interesting.
1: Just picking up on your point, there is another important issue to make here. The stretch between Browns Hill Lock and Hermitage Lock is very low at the moment. It's in fact a tidal section of the river, but there's only a few inches sort of up and down on the tidal range. But the Environment Agency having to bleed water through into the old Bedford River at the moment to keep the oxygen levels up. And I actually grounded going through that area, and I know a lot of boats in marinas around that part of the world are finding it very difficult to get out on the river.
0: Yeah, I should imagine.
1: So in summary, it's making a real impact.
0: A real impact on what you're doing. Yeah, I should imagine. Now, if funding to maintain the waterways is not increased, what do you see the consequences?
1: Well, very quickly, we've seen it already on the River Cam, because we get failures and there is no money to repair it. But carrying on with the current level of investment is really no longer an option, as we are approaching a tipping point where those River Cam issues are going to be replicated on the Great Ouse and other waterways across the country. So we are calling, lobbying for target investment before we reach that point. We do understand that funds are scarce, but the point we're trying to get across is that the costs of repair after a major failure will be considerably more than the cost of early intervention.
0: And maintenance.
1: And sorry, the other aspect of this, as we've alluded to before, it's not just boaters. There's a lot of businesses that rely on the river. Yeah. They're going to be badly impacted.
0: Yeah, all the riverside pubs and what have you.
1: Absolutely, and the loss of the recreational amenities.
0: Yeah.
1: And potential flood damage of these assets, which are there to control flood waters as well as allow navigation.
0: I think a lot of people forget that some of the locks are actually, as you said, they are flood control sluice gates.
1: The St Ives gates that I mentioned, the definition of a sluice gate is a device to manage the flow of the water down the river. To allow the release of heavy rain to stop it building up. And one of the consequences of sluice gates not working, we end up having to what they call reverse locks, and water starts flowing through the locks open at both ends, which damages the locks as well.
0: Exactly. Now, a little bit of a, I'm not going to say deviation, but I've just been looking at the approximate cruising data, and it says from Huntingdon to St Ives, it's going to take you 3 hours to get to St Ives from here. Why?
2: The reason those are there are for the slowest possible boat. You're not allowed to do generally more than 4 miles an hour, or in some areas 7 miles an hour. A lot of the canal boats that come over typically chug along at three. They don't do a lot, and then so you've got to be careful. But somebody who's never done anything, they've got an idea.
0: They've got an idea. So it's just general information.
1: And the other aspect is that I think I'm right in saying there's a couple of locks on that route, and you never know how long the lock is going to take to get through. It depends whether it's set for you or against you when you arrive.
0: You just led me on to a question which I suddenly came about was, you mentioned keys. I take it these are lock keys that you were talking about.
2: There are multiple keys. There is a key to the control box, because one end of a lot of locks is electric, motor driven, and the other end is manual. And there is a handle, which is often referred to as a lock key. And then there's the lock key, which undoes the control box, which is a special NA version. And then there's other ones we don't have, which the EA have, because they're half moon lock keys. But generally speaking, it's a form of key.
0: That's good. No, it's just leading on to another question, which happened to me. Or I won't say happened to me, but I've seen it happen. But we're going to have another bit of music for you, people. It's In a Smile by Texas. Come back shortly.
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0: There we go. That was In a Smile by Texas. You're listening to Over to You, and we are broadcasting in the Cambridge area of the Ouse Valley. Just to let you know, because I nearly forgot, what's coming up for the rest of the night? 10 o'clock, we've got Tony Obi with The Late Show. And of course, it's Wednesday evening, so at 8 o'clock until 10, we've got John and Jackie Manders with The Country Show. It's always a great listen, their show, so do stay tuned once you've finished with our show this evening. Right, let's get back to the gents in the studio. And I am going to ask, let me see, what am I going to ask? Oh yes, no, I'm going to put one in. Now, I was on the river once, about a year or so ago, and I got to a lock, and luckily there was a boat in front of us, tied up. But when I looked at it, I thought, this bloke is going to have problems, because he didn't leave slack on his lines. So as he went down,
1: a classic,
0: his boat started to tip, and panic ensued, you know. What happens? What can people do in that case if that ever happens to them?
1: Or is it stop the sluice gates from letting the water out of a lock is the first thing, but you really are in trouble if you've got to the point where your boat is pulling on the ropes because the ropes will be that tight.
0: You're not going to be able to unknot it.
1: You've got to stop the sluice gates and let water in at the other end and recover the situation.
0: Yeah. Is that due to the fact that these are people that have gone on the river for maybe the first time and don't know the ins and outs of what happens in a lock?
1: I mean, higher operators should give training on that sort of thing, but I'll give a plug to our website here, where we have got a etiquette guide and guidance notes on the do's and don'ts of operating the locks. But really, higher boat operators should do more to...
2: These boats often are higher boats. They've hired it for 2 hours. And they just muck it up because they don't understand, and they don't ask.
0: They don't ask,
1: I met a boat in the lock the other day, just a day boat, Houghton Mill. And they came into the lock with us, and we said, "Oh, where are you off to?" "Oh, we're going to go down to St Ives and have lunch." "How long have you got the boat for?" 2 hours.

0: Okay.
1: Short lunch.
2: Short lunch. Okay, right. Let's talk funding, if I may.
0: Yep.
2: What sort of funding should the government be giving?
0: It's not just a case of additional money. As I alluded to before, there are a number of different organisations across the country responsible for navigation and maintaining the rivers. In our area, you've got the CAMS Conservancy, the Environment Agency, the middle level commissioners looking at the Fenland waterways. And also we've got a changing environment with climate change and more abstraction from water. So what we're looking for in terms of money is that the money needs to be better targeted, and it can be better targeted if we get a better long-term vision for the River Ouse and other waterways through the development of a National Waterways Resilience Plan that addresses the long-term future of the waterways and the benefits that the waterways provide. So we need visibility on the long-term capital investment required. And to answer your question directly, Norman, the estimates for the CAM locks, I've seen estimates over 20 million. So, it is a big ticket item.
2: And that's due mostly due to neglect.
0: Lack of funding.
2: Lack of funding. That was a bad word to use.
0: I would make the point that the guys from the Environment Agency and the other navigation organisations do their level best at the sharp end to keep the river working, but the hands are tied without the funding to do it properly. So we're also looking for a review of the governance systems, the respective roles of all these different organisations, with a view to modernise, maybe greater local autonomy to use local knowledge more, and clearer accountability, and integrate the vision for the rivers into a national flood prevention and water management and climate adaption strategy. And adding to all of that, again, we've alluded to it before, include the growing recreational benefits that their waterways provide.
2: Are there any other initiatives that Gilbert are currently working on?
1: Do you mean the opportunities that may come in the future? We have some committee members who are working directly on things like the Fenland Reservoir project. That has the potential to bring funding into the area, because like all big infrastructure projects, they have to put money aside into community. The danger of the Fenland Reservoir is the extraction of water out of the ewes. They could actually take more than is required and cause another problem. There's also a big thing called the Universal Studios theme park going in at Bedford End. Now they will also contribute to the community, and there is a massive project that's been going on for longer than I've been on the river, for 20 years, which is linking Bedford to Milton Keynes Canal System.
2: And I didn't know there was a canal system in Milton Keynes.
1: Grand Union Canal.
2: Oh, is it really?
1: Yes.
2: Oh, I didn't realize
1: from there,
2: that.
1: Connects you to everywhere
2: in the country. Yeah.
1: Now that has been going, and there's about, I think, 25 miles of it, and I think about 15 miles has been done.
2: Right.
1: And the studios will provide sufficient funding to complete that, perhaps even build a marina, perhaps even make it a destination point for people to go to, because the amount of billions that the Universal Studios is going to spend, a few
2: million
1: crumbs off the table of that is going to do it. And then more directly up the further down the river as you go towards King's Lynn, the reconnecting Mildenhall and Thetford, who are currently, due to the locks and sluices being in bad shape, are cut off. And we're pushing very hard, and my colleague Mike is leading this again on the campaign with local people, the one at Brandon. So Mike, Brandon.
0: Yeah, I mean, there are opportunities, and studies have been done in the past to reconnect, as Lawrence says, towns like Thetford and Mildenhall with the river system. But an immediate issue is that we have Brandon at the end of the Little Ouse, the current end of the navigable part of the Little Ouse, is actually cut off because the lock is in need of repair, and below the lock the river has silted up so that you can't get more than a canoe above the silted up river. So the town is completely cut off. And Brandon itself is a wonderful destination for boaters and other forms of recreation because you've got all the facilities you need there, and it is an area where the Environment Agency are demonstrably failing in a statutory obligation to maintain navigation.
2: But
0: there doesn't seem to be any comeback, so my next campaign will be to highlight that, where we're working with some locals in Brandon Town to have another little campaign actually by the lock itself.
2: Brilliant.
0: In September.
2: Excellent. We've got about 2 minutes left, so have you got any final messages to members or the river users you'd like to make?
1: Well, I suppose there's a very simple one. If anybody would like to get involved and help us, if you use the river in any shape or form and you feel that a volunteer-based organisation, which is acting as a representative at the national level and at the local level and supporting just the activities that go on, then we would very much welcome inquiries through our website and get more volunteers on board.
2: Brilliant.
0: And if you see us up and down the river, my boat, my 1966 boat, Blue Omega, 25-foot Seamaster, if you see me going down the river, stop me and have a chat about the issues, and it's not all gloom and doom. The river is a wonderful, it's a wonderful asset.
2: Well, yes, as I say, the time I went on it, as I say, I enjoyed myself immensely. You know, we hired a boat for the day, and I really enjoyed myself, even though we didn't have really, apart from the hooligan. I'm going to say this, the hooligan that came towards us in a speedboat, and I was chugging along it in charge.
0: Yeah.
2: And everybody got soaking wet because the wash that came from the bow of that speedboat was unbelievable.
0: Yeah, and this is.
1: So I've sold that boat now.
0: You didn't think anyone would catch you.
2: You kept that one quiet anyway. Gentlemen, thanks very much for coming in this evening.
0: Well,
2: it's been great talking to you, and I hope you proceed well with your campaigns and what have you.
0: That's it
2: from me this evening. I am back again next Wednesday. What have we got next Wednesday? Let's see what date is. Sorry, Linda?
3: Hamerton Zoo
2: next thing. Oh, so there we go, folks. Hamerton Zoo next Wednesday. I hope you enjoy yourself. Good night.

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2: 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Remembering how to prepare for a road trip is as easy as spelling it. T is for top up, like fuel, oil, and screen wash. R is for rest, taking a break every 2 hours. I is for inspect, like your tyre pressure and tread. P is for prepare, being prepared for any weather. T-R-I-P. Remember that, and you're ready for a safe trip.
3: Are we ready?
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8: There will be no disciplinary proceedings against the police marksman who shot Chris Cabber. An Old Bailey trial cleared Martin Blake of murder, but initially not of a disciplinary. The Independent Office for Police Conduct says this will now no longer take place. Here's Metropolitan Police Commissioner Sir Mark Rowley.
9: It is unacceptable that an officer who goes out to face danger on behalf of the public has his life put on hold for that period of time, as well as the extraordinary pressure and stress that puts on his family.
8: A woman has been arrested in central London after four men were stabbed at random in what police said was an isolated mental health-related attack. The attack happened at lunchtime in Covent Garden. Two men are being treated in hospital for injuries which are not life-threatening or life-changing. The other two have been discharged. The 47-year-old woman's in custody. A man has appeared at Forfar Sheriff Court charged with murder after the death of 9-year-old Minnie Merriman in Arbroath. 35-year-old Christopher Rice didn't enter a plea and was committed for further examination and remanded in custody. Minnie from West Yorkshire was found just after midnight on Monday at the Elliott Industrial Museum while her family were camping in the area. She was taken to Nine Wells Hospital in Dundee, where she later died. Zach Polanski has delivered an urgent message to Prime Minister Andy Burnham. He says we face a threat to our food security. During a press conference, the Green Party leader says he's looking to the future.
10: But what we are living through right now are likely some of the least extreme summer temperatures we'll experience in our lifetimes. Today, I'm sounding the alarm and I'm laying out a plan.
8: It comes after the UK faced its fourth heatwave, which has caused a number of wildfires across the country. And the horse race meeting at Fosse Lass next Wednesday, the 12th of August, has been brought forward to avoid the potential effects of the solar eclipse. Originally, the first race was scheduled for 5:40 p.m., but as it's unclear how much light will be lost, it's been rescheduled to 3:35. That's the latest from Radio News Hub. I'm Jonathan Deutsch.
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8: Northern areas will continue to be showery, possibly longer, gradually clearing eastwards. It'll be dry with clear spells elsewhere, winds easing in the north, lows of between 10 and 13 Celsius.
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0: I love for rainy night. Eddie Rabbit there. Great song. We started the show, of course, with Don Williams. I Don't Want to Let You Go.
1: No.
0: No, it wasn't. I beg your pardon.
1: No.
0: Who was it in, Jackie?
1: It was.
0: Eddie Rabbit?
1: No, it was. Oh, it doesn't matter.
0: It doesn't matter. I can't remember what we started.
1: Johnny Cash.
0: Anyway, it doesn't matter. Welcome to the Country Show with me, Johnny Manders. We're here till 10 o'clock. And, of course, sitting alongside me, my producer, lovely Jackie.
1: Thank you.
0: Thank you. I don't know why she's thanking me, but there we go.
1: Well, hello then.
0: That's better. Thank you to Norman Napper, of course, who's over to you, speaking to the great Ouse Boating Association with Mike Starnes and Lawrence Hill. Right, let's get on with this show. What have we got coming up next? Eddie Rabbit. Looks
1: no,
0: a bit.
1: We had that. We've got Don Williams.
0: We had that one, have we? Don Williams.
1: We're a bit disorganised.
0: Listen to Don Williams. I Don't Want to Let You Go.
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0: mellow voice there of Dawn Williams. I don't want to let you go. Right, can I say good evening to our overseas listeners? Several of those in various parts of the world tune in to listen to this show. That's great. Okay, what's coming up next? Farron Young and Margie Singleton with a song called Another Woman's Man, Another Man's Woman.
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0: Wonderful. Unmistakable voice there of Kris Kristofferson and a song called Why Me. Coming up next, Jesse Rogers and his 49s and a song called Mind Your Own Business.
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great song, Lost Highway, by Kurt Nielsen and Willie Nelson. Great duet. Right, today Jackie and I had lunch with Christine and Ivan in our local pub, so I would play them a song. I know they're listening this evening in Market Deeping. So for you guys, it's myself and a song called Broken Hearts Never Mend.

Wonderful. My love for you will never die. Broken hearts never mend. Went out to Christine and Ivan listening to the show this evening. Great stuff. Coming up next, Loretta Lynn and I Fall to Pieces.

0: little delay there. Loretta Lynn, I Fall to Pieces. Coming up next, Mr. Willie Nelson is solo now. We heard him on the duet earlier, didn't we? Here he is with One in a Row.
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0: Hank Williams there with You Win Again. He released that back in 1952. Gosh, long time ago. Coming up next, though, we have Loggins and Messina with a song called Listen to a Country Song.
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Got Jim Stafford with this next song. It's called Spiders and Snakes.

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1: 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If the answer

0: It's 5 o'clock somewhere. Mr. Alan Jackson. Right, coming up next, Colin Ray, To the Border and Beyond.
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0: He ain't heavy, he's my brother. Roger Whittaker. Great song, isn't it? Lovely voice. Right, coming up, we've got Tim McGraw featuring Faith Hill. It's a remix.
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2: There'll be no disciplinary proceedings against the police marksman who shot Chris Cabber. An Old Bailey trial cleared Martin Blake of murder, but initially not of a disciplinary. The Independent Office for Police Conduct says this will now no longer take place. Here's Metropolitan Police Commissioner Sir Mark Rowley.
3: It is unacceptable that an officer who goes out to face danger on behalf of the public has his life put on hold for that period of time, as well as the extraordinary pressure and stress that puts on his family.
2: A 47-year-old woman's been arrested in central London after four men were stabbed at random. Police described the attack as isolated and mental health related. It happened at lunchtime in Covent Garden with a pair of scissors. Two men have been treated in hospital for injuries which are not life-threatening or life-changing, and the other two have been discharged. A man's appeared at Forfar Sheriff Court charged with murder after the death of the 9-year-old Minnie Merriman in Arbroath. 35-year-old Christopher Rice didn't enter a plea and was committed for further examination and remanded in custody. Minnie from West Yorkshire was found just after midnight on Monday at the Elliott Industrial Estate in the Angus town while her family were camping in the area. She was taken to Nine Wells Hospital in Dundee, where she later died. Zach Polanski has delivered an urgent message to Prime Minister Andy Burnham. He says we face a threat to our food security. During a press conference, the Green Party leader says he's looking to the future.
4: But what we are living through right now are likely some of the least extreme summer temperatures will experience in our lifetimes. Today, I am sounding the alarm and I'm laying out a plan.
2: It comes after the UK faced its fourth heatwave, which has caused a number of wildfires across the country. And the horse race meeting at Force last next Wednesday, 12th of August, has been brought forward to avoid the potential effects of the solar eclipse. Originally, the first race was scheduled for 5:40 p.m, but as it's unclear how much light will be lost, it's been rescheduled to 3:35. That's the latest from Radio News Hub. I'm Jonathan Deutsch.
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2: Northern areas will continue to be showery, possibly longer, gradually clearing eastwards. It'll be dry with clear spells elsewhere, winds easing in the north, lows of between 10 and 13 Celsius.

Marty Robbins there with Knee Deep in the Blues. Welcome back to the second hour of the show with me, Johnny Manders. We're till 10 o'clock. Coming up next, Johnny Horton, Riding the Sunshine Special.

0: Johnny Orton there. Right, next up is Hilary Lynn and a song called Soaring Voices Going, Dance the Night Away.
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0: Hilary Lynn, Dance the Night Away. Okay, John Berry is up next with A Mind of Her Own.
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1: Ooh.
0: And Jackie's going, and of course, this lovely song there, Would You Go With Me? Okay, we've got going back to 1975 for this next song. It's W.C. McCall and Chips Davis. Yes, you've got it, Convoy.
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convoy. It was the dark of the moon on the 6th of June.

In Tulsa town, we had 85 trucks in all, but they's a roadblock up on the clover leaf, and them bears is wall to wall. Yeah, them smokies as thick as bugs on a bumper. They even had a bear in the air. I says, calling all trucks, this here is the duck.

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0: Swamptruck Good Time Band with a song called Out My Back Door. Okay, coming up next, Merle Haggard and Leona Williams with a song called Heart to Heart Talk.
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Heart to Heart Talk. Woody Guthrie up next. I'm going to dedicate this one to Kevin, Sandrine and Cisco, listening to the show in Vienna, Austria, as they do every week, long listeners. So for you guys, here's Woody and a song called This Land Is Your Land.

0: This Land Is Your Land. Woody Guthrie went out to Kevin, Sandrine and Cisco, listeners of the show in Vienna. Right, coming up next, we have Tracy Bird, Rock Island Line.
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2: Now this here is a story about the Rock Island Line. Well, the Rock Island Line, she runs down into New Orleans. There's a big toll gate down there, and you know if you got certain things on board when you go through the toll gate, well, you don't have to pay the man old toll. Well, a train driver, he...

out in the west and it looked like rain. Round the curve come a passenger train. Northbound train on the southbound track. He's all right, I'll even, but he won't be back. Well, the Rock Island Line, she's a mighty good road. Rock Island Line, it's a road to ride. Rock Island Line, it's just a mighty good road. 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Get

0: Two more drinks and you'd like to try. Conductor said, what could they be? A hot cup of coffee and a cold glass of tea. Well, a Rock Island Line, she's a mighty good road. Rock Island Line, it's a road to ride. Rock Island Line, it's a mighty good road. Well, if you ride, you got to ride it like you find it. Get your ticket at the station for the Rock Island Line.
1: Tracy Bird there with Rock Island Line. Great song. Coming up next, though, is a song that goes back years, I think. It's called Shenandoah, and somewhere in the vicinity of the heart.
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0: Well, great song. That was Shannon Dorr with a song called Somewhere in the Vicinity of My Heart. Got it right this time. Right, got a commercial break coming up next. Coming out of that, we'll listen to The King, Elvis Presley, Always on My Mind.
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0: Elvis Presley, always on my mind. I mean, up next, Bobby Goldsborough and a song called Honey.
1: Across St Ives, Brampton, Huntingdon and Warburg.

Bobby Goldsboro there with a song called Honey. Three to go from me this evening. Let's listen to Lady Antebellum now with Stars Tonight.

0: That was Lady A on a song called Stars Tonight. Okay, coming up next, Solomon Burke, Moving Out to the Country.
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I'm tired of being stuck on a busy freeway. Tired of all this city traffic jam and mess.

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1: Way out.
0: Here I go.

0: Solomon Burke there. Well, coming up to the last one from me this evening, and it's Tony Bennett and the Chicks, Lullaby of Broadway.
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Well, 2 hours gone quickly, hasn't it? All sorts of having a good time. And yes, it's time for Tony Obi with his late show. Thank you to Jackie for the playlist. We shall be back next week, 8 p.m. on the Wednesday as usual. Thank you for listening to Uzrani Radio. This is Johnny Mander saying stay safe and remember, keep it country. Bye-bye now. Bye.

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3: There will be no disciplinary proceedings against the police marksman who shot Chris Cabba. An Old Bailey trial cleared Martin Blake of murder, but initially not of a disciplinary. The Independent Office for Police Conduct says this will now no longer take place. Here's Metropolitan Police Commissioner Sir Mark Rowley.
4: It is unacceptable that an officer who goes out to face danger on behalf of the public has his life put on hold for that period of time, as well as the extraordinary pressure and stress that puts on his family.
3: A man who fatally shot another man at a Wiltshire traveller site has been charged with murder. The 35-year-old Shane Porter of Calcutt has been charged with murder after 36-year-old Jimmy Ward was declared dead at the scene in Cricklade. The incident happened at 8:15 a.m. on Sunday. Mr. Porter has been remanded in custody and is to appear before magistrates via video link on Thursday. The Community Service Trust reports its second highest total of anti-Semitism incidents in the first half of any year. The spike has been after the aftermath of the US-Israeli war launched on Iran earlier this year. Dave Rich is the Director of Policy at CST, and he says things need to be changed.
5: We need more people and organisations to recognise that anti-Semitism is a type of racism that should be completely unacceptable, that it goes against what kind of country and what kind of society we want to be.
3: A 47-year-old woman's been arrested in central London after four men were stabbed at random. Police described the attack as isolated and mental health related. It happened at lunchtime in Covent Garden with a pair of scissors. Two men have been treated in hospital for injuries which are not life-threatening or life-changing, and the other two have been discharged. And Portugal footballing great Luís Figo has called for FIFA president Gianni Infantino to resign. Infantino held talks with FIFA executives on Wednesday after calling an emergency meeting in Rabat in the wake of his now abandoned plan to seek private investment in a company to run the World Cup. That's the latest from Radio News Hub. I'm Jonathan Deutsch.
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3: Showers or longer spells of rain continue in the north, clearing eastwards, dry elsewhere with clear spells, and winds will ease, cooler with lows between 10 and 13 Celsius.
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8: 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Back with more next Wednesday at 7. But it is 3 minutes past 10. You know what time that is. It's late show time.

7 minutes past ten, welcome to Wednesday's Late Show we had for midnight. And starting with Luther, Stop to Love. It's hello, but not goodbye. For the next 2 hours, it's the Late Show.

Mary Wells and My Guy. Looking forward to Thursday. Yes, we are one more day closer to the weekend. But the weather for Thursday looks like this. It will be largely dry with plenty of sunshine, although it may be hazy at times. Temperatures will be around average for August. We're looking at a maximum temperature tomorrow of 22 degrees. The forecast for the late show is a summer breeze.

0: The eyes, knees and the summer breeze. It's the OB, it's the Late Show. It is Ouse Valley Radio. It is the sound of Huntingdonshire. The single of the week
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Morgan Wallen, that is the single of the week for this week. Been by now. We'll play it again tomorrow night at 10:20. But for now, from the latest Ouse Valley Radio playlist, How Can I Tell You to Love Me More? Up at Coombe.

Daniel Powter, Bad Day. He talks about a blue sky holiday in that song. Certainly could do with one, although with the weather we're having here, do we need to go away? Three of the best. Tonight is David Bowie.

Three of the best, one singer, three songs tonight. David Bowie. We started with Young Americans. No, we didn't. We started with Let's Dance. Followed by Golden Years. And there you heard Young Americans with a backing vocalist who started this hour. Luther Vandross. Yes, now you know. So, latest showbiz news is on the way after Jason Mraz.

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1: Spider-Man Brand New Day has made $1 billion at the global box office in 6 days, becoming the second fastest film of all time to reach the milestone. The blockbuster, which was released on July 31st, is actor Tom Holland's fourth outing as web-slinging hero Peter Parker. It's only beaten by Avengers Endgame, which earned $1.22 billion at the box office in its opening weekend. Former rugby star John Marla has become the first celebrity gladiator to join the hit programme. The popular game show is hosted by father-son duo Bradley and Barney Walsh and sees contestants' speed, power, endurance and agility put to the test as they face off with

0: elite athletes known as gladiators. Marler will be stepping into the Sheffield Arena as his alter ego Marler as he makes his gladiators debut. And Juno Temple has revealed she quietly married her boyfriend, Michal Szymanski. The Ted Lasso star confirmed the couple tied the knot while she was promoting the new season of the series.
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Ariana Grande. Thank you. Next. It's the love songs between 11 and midnight. 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
2: A woman has been arrested in central London after four men were stabbed at random. Andy Hoyle has more.
3: Police described the attack as isolated and mental health related. It happened at lunchtime in Covent Garden and it's believed the implement was a pair of scissors. Two men are being treated in hospital for injuries which are not life-threatening or life-changing, and the other two have been discharged. The 47-year-old woman is in custody.
2: There'll be no disciplinary proceedings against the police marksman who shot Chris Cabba. An Old Bailey trial cleared Martin Blake of murder, but initially not of a disciplinary. The Independent Office for Police Conduct says this will now no longer take place. Here's Metropolitan Police Commissioner Sir Mark Rowley.
4: The professionalism of our firearms officers is extraordinary. We're running 4,000 firearms operations a year in London to protect communities. 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By any metric, we're the most careful and professional in the world.
2: Joshua Bonehill Payne, a former anti-Semite selected by the Conservatives to contest a council election next year, has withdrawn his candidacy. In a post on X, Mr. Bonehill Payne said he needed to show the Jewish community how much I regret my previous actions. Conservative leader Kemi Badenoch has said he would now work with the Conservatives on tackling radicalisation as part of the party's Culture and Integration Commission. A 35-year-old man's been charged with murder following a fatal shooting at a traveller site. 36-year-old Jimmy Ward was declared dead at the scene of the incident near Cricklade in Wiltshire at about 8:15 on Sunday morning. Wiltshire police said Shane Porter of Calcutt has been charged with Mr. Ward's murder. He's been remanded in custody and is to appear before magistrates via video link on Thursday. And Somba has said he has issues with eating and it's been a lifelong problem for the singer. The 21-year-old, whose real name is Shane Boos, sings about struggling with his own body image in his recent single, My Body Isn't Ready. That's the latest from Radio News Hub. I'm Jonathan Deutsch.
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2: Showers or longer spells of rain continue in the north, clearing eastwards, dry elsewhere with clear spells, and winds will ease. Cooler with lows between 10 and 13 Celsius.
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Nothing Really Matters, Mr. Props. Turning the love songs for this Wednesday night. 1 hour of them take us to midnight. Love songs like this one from Eric Clapton. Change the World.

0: across Alconbury, Buckton, Abbots Ripton and Fenstanton. 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
1: You know what?

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Wet, wet, wet. 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Gotta go. Late Show's back tomorrow night at 10. On the way at 7 in the morning, breakfast will be served by Scott. The Ooze Valley Radio nighttime playlist, Fosden News Opinion.

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2: A 47-year-old woman is in custody after being arrested in connection with the stabbing of four men in central London. Here's Radio News Hub's Andy Hoyle.
3: The random scissor attack took place at around lunchtime on Wednesday near the busy area of cafes and shops in Covent Garden. Police believe it was an isolated incident and was mental health related. None of the injuries are life-threatening, but two of the men remain in hospital, while the other two have been discharged.
2: There'll be no disciplinary proceedings against the police marksman who shot Chris Cabba. An Old Bailey trial cleared Martin Blake of murder, but initially not of a disciplinary. The Independent Office for Police Conduct says this will now no longer take place. Here's Metropolitan Police Commissioner Sir Mark Rowley.
4: Today's decision by the IPC that after 4 years, NX121 will not be facing any misconduct hearing is welcome, but this has taken far, far too long.
2: Conservative leader Kemi Badenoch says she's sad that a former anti-Semite selected by the party to contest a council election next year won't be given the space to explain his position and represent his community. In a post on X, Joshua Bonehill Payne withdrew his candidacy, saying he needed to show the Jewish community how much I regret my previous actions. He'll now work with the Conservatives on tackling radicalisation as part of the party's Culture and Integration Commission. A man who fatally shot another man at a Wiltshire traveller site has been charged with murder. The 35-year-old Shane Porter of Calcutt's been charged with the murder after 36-year-old Jimmy Ward was declared dead at the scene in Cricklay. The incident happened at 8:15 on Sunday morning. Mr. Porter has been remanded in custody and is to appear before magistrates via video link on Thursday. And Portugal footballing great Luís Figo has called for FIFA president Gianni Infantino to resign. Infantino held talks with FIFA executives on Wednesday after calling an emergency meeting in Rabat in the wake of his now abandoned plan to seek private investment in a company to run the World Cup. That's the latest from Radio News Hub. I'm Jonathan Deutsch.
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2: Showers or longer spells of rain continue in the north, clearing eastwards. Dry elsewhere with clear spells and winds will ease. Cooler with lows between 10 and 13 Celsius.

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2: Gianni Infantino will remain the president of FIFA after the football governing body gave him their full support after a crisis meeting in Morocco. Mr. Infantino faced criticism for his plans to sell stakes in a company to run the World Cup to private investors. The plans were rejected by three confederations. Police say they're continuing to investigate a stabbing in London's Covent Garden after four men were injured. It's being described by officers as an isolated mental health attack. A 47-year-old woman is in custody after being arrested on suspicion of possession of an offensive weapon. Two men are being treated in hospital for non-life-threatening injuries, and two more have been discharged. Zach Polanski's delivered an urgent message to Prime Minister Andy Burnham. He says we face a threat to our food security. During a press conference, the Green Party leader says he's sounding the alarm on extreme weather in the UK.
3: Because last week, while a wildfire the size of 200 football pitches was raging across Suffolk, I called on Prime Minister Burnham to act urgently to address the crisis. I suggested a COBRA meeting, being the very least he could do.
2: It comes after the UK faced its fourth heatwave, which has caused a number of wildfires across the country. Next, almost half of people have lost money after acting on financial advice from social media. That's according to TSB, who say people have lost £700 on average. Matt Hepburn is TSB's spokesperson.
4: This research is really nice in the way that it communicates that it doesn't just talk about increased dementia risk, like a lot of these research papers do, but it puts that in numbers of years lived without dementia in later life.
2: And one in six Brits say they're taking drastic action to cope with the heat waves. That's according to a survey from Citizens Advice, which shows some people are now missing work or booking hotels. From Radio News Hub, I'm Lucy Gorman-Lee.
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